0: Guns N' Roses with Patience from the Lies EP from 1989. April, do you remember hearing those acoustic songs and thinking, this isn't Guns N' Roses? It's not loud and angry. And what are they doing?
1: But you know, I don't remember that, but I do remember asking an intern if they knew who this was when it was playing a while back. Mm-hmm. They had no idea. Like, I feel so old that an intern had no idea who Guns N' Roses was. Like, something's wrong with this country. That's going to be the end of civilization, the end of humanity, when just people don't know who Guns N' Roses is.
0: I think there's other signals that I would look for as in terms of, like, humanity is now at an end.
1: Nope, that's it.
0: I can think of a couple, maybe even three things that would be more important than someone not knowing who Guns N' Roses was. But, yeah, I'll give you a top five.
1: Okay,
0: sure.
1: Okay,
0: maybe
1: yeah.
0: Fourth or fifth. Yeah.
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0: The Black Crowes with Hard to Handle on Steve Gorman Rocks from the debut album Shake Your Money Maker. I was in the Black Crowes, of course, back in the day for many, many years. We recorded that album in the summer of 1989. And I can tell you right now, none of us had any idea. We didn't even dream that we would have a hit record because we would listen to rock radio. And there was nothing that sounded like us there. You know, you had Guns N' Roses were dominating the world. Skid Row was the new hot band in 89. Motley Crue released Dr. Feelgood. They were huge. Rock was harder edged. And it just that Sunset Strip vibe was all the rage. And we thought we were going to kind of fly under the radar and probably find a smaller audience and hopefully, in our minds, build a cult following that we could slowly grow year after year after year. And that song you just heard made sure none of that happened. Hard to Handle exploded out of speakers, and suddenly everybody's like, hey, rock and roll's kind of cool again. So to that, I say thank you, Otis Redding, because Hard to Handle is a cover of an Otis Redding song. Love to say that we wrote it, but no, that's all Otis.
1: KX92.
2: 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Now, seeing my grandson out on the water, it means everything to me. Watching him and taking in the blue waves, the sea breeze, the blurry horizon.
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10: I'm meteorologist Laura Lockwood with your KX92 weatherology forecast. Lows level off around 40 tonight under mainly clear skies. Winds out of the southeast 5 to 10 miles per hour. Partly cloudy skies tomorrow, high of 66. Partly cloudy tomorrow night, lows around 43. Temps a bit below average. Friday and Saturday, with highs from the low 60s to the mid-60s. Showers possible both days. I'm meteorologist Ulora Lockwood on KX92. Right now, it's 57 degrees.
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13: Steve Gorman rocks, yeah. Bigfoot. I saw him. He's here in the woods of Michigan. Oh, by the way, it's Gonzo from Saginaw, Michigan.
12: Thanks for the info, Gonzo. 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

0: Whitesnake, Still of the Night on Steve Gorman Rocks. The band Led Zeppelin has about five or six different songs that I would say, if somebody said, play me one Led Zeppelin song, you could pick and say, well, this will give you a pretty good sense of all the directions this band could go. On that list, to me, maybe the very top of the list, Over the Hills and Far Away.
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0: Led Zeppelin, Over the Hills and Far Away on Steve Gorman Rocks. That's from their fifth album, Houses of the Holy. And that is one of those classic songs that starts acoustic, kicks in, great guitar solo, great drum track. It's the whole bag, the entire Led Zeppelin experience wrapped up in one song. Don Henley's solo career was nothing to sneeze at. Several big hits, but there's one to me that always stands out, head and shoulders above the rest. And that's The Boys of Summer, a song he wrote with Mike Campbell from Tom Petty and the Heartbreakers. Mike originally wrote it and played it for Tom, who didn't really hear anything that inspired him. So he took it to Don Henley, who immediately heard a melody in his head, had a lyric in his mind, and boom, one thing leads to another, and they churned out a classic. Here's The Boys of Summer.
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0: got a problem. Steve's got an answer. It might not be the right answer. I mean, he's a rock star, not a therapist. It's time for Questionable Wisdom on Steve Gorman Rocks. Here's April Rose with tonight's question.
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2: Okay.
1: Now, Jared went over to his boss's house for dinner, and his boss's wife now won't stop texting him.
2: Okay.
1: So, Jared says the texts are super flirty, and one of them even included a kind of iffy, dirty picture, and you could kind of see some of her bra, right?
2: Oh, my gosh.
1: So, Jared doesn't want to start anything. He doesn't want anything to do with this woman, and he also doesn't want to piss off his boss. What should he do?
2: Boy, I think, Jared, you have to respond to her text messages respectfully and directly and say, hey, I'm sorry if I gave you the wrong impression. I am not interested in this. Please stop texting me this. I'm very uncomfortable. Basically, what I'm getting at is he needs defense exhibit A if this blows up. He needs to be able to go to his boss and say, look at what I've been texting her. And he needs to tell her, you're putting me in a very awkward position. Please stop. You know, he's got to thread this needle where he's making damn sure anyone that ever goes through those text messages later sees that he is begging for her to leave him alone. This is not a time to sit back and hope it goes away. You've got to be very proactive here. Good luck, Jared. That's a tough one.
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0: Pink Floyd, another brick in the wall on Steve Gorman Rocks. The children's choir in that song. I mean, what an amazing thing to add to the Pink Floyd sound. And it just fulfilled the vision Roger Waters had for that song. But here's the thing. It wasn't his idea. It was producer Bob Ezrin who had the idea. Hey, you know, there's a kid's school right down the street. Maybe we could go grab some kids from the school and record them singing. It just completed the vision perfectly. And then, of course, he also said, guys, for this song, four on the floor disco beat. Before you knew it, Pink Floyd had joined modern music. 1979, disco was king, and Pink Floyd jumped on. And people were dancing all around the globe to Pink Floyd. Go figure.
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0: I won't back down. Tom Petty on Steve Gorman. Rock Steve, I really want you to get into this next song. So do me a favor, close your eyes and imagine yourself in a dark alley.
1: Okay.
0: Wind machine kicks in. You're in your stilettos, leather jacket. 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How do you feel?
1: I feel like the woman I've always wanted to be. The woman I've always wanted to be is, of course, Pat Benatar. Here's Shadows of the Night.
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0: Fact brought to you by Steve Gorman Rocks. Gene Simmons' tongue is insured for $1 million. Yes, that's true. And this is Steve Gorman Rocks.
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1: Steve Gorman Sports. I don't talk a whole lot about English Premier League soccer on this show, but I'm going to do it today. The Arsenal, my favorite soccer team since 1978, won the Premier League title yesterday. It's their first title in 22 years. In 2004, Arsenal had a team that went unbeaten through the entire season. They're still the only team that ever did that, and they're known as the Invincibles. Well, this team isn't the Invincibles. They did suffer some losses along the way, but my gosh, they are the most important team in Arsenal history, because after 22 years removed from the top of the table, they are clearly back. This was the fourth year in a row for Arsenal to be right near the top. Three straight second-place finishes. And by gosh, this team, the culture around Mikel Arteta, the coach, and his staff, convincing these people to stay focused year in and year out. We're getting there. We're getting closer. We're getting closer. And finally, the breakthrough. As a fan of this team, as I said, since I was a little kid, yesterday was one of the most emotional days of my life as a sports fan. And I'm just coming here to tell you, tears in my eyes, beers flowing at a pub full of Arsenal fans yesterday. It was a day I have waited so long to enjoy. Whew. 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
10: I'm meteorologist Laura Lockwood with your KX 92 weatherology forecast. Lows level off around 40 tonight under mainly clear skies. Winds out of the southeast 5 to 10 miles per hour. Sunshine mixed with clouds at times tomorrow. Daytime highs approaching 66. Partly cloudy skies tomorrow night. Lows dip down to about 43. Low 60s Friday and Saturday with scattered showers possible both days. I'm meteorologist Ulora Lockwood on KX 92. Currently 57.
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12: Yeah, whatever. Steve's a rock star. He's played with Aerosmith, AC/DC, Metallica, blah, blah, blah, boring.
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0: Foreigner with Urgent from their fourth album, conveniently titled Four, on Steve Gorman Rocks. Steve Miller Band broke through with Fly Like an Eagle, a giant album all over the planet. They followed it up a year later in 1977 with their second straight giant album, full of hits. Book of Dreams was the album, and Swingtown was one of those hits.
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0: Steve Miller Band with Swing Town on Steve Gorman Rocks. When I was in high school, I wasn't a huge AC/DC fan. I liked their songs. I really did. But I was the kind of kid that identified himself by the music I listened to. And so I wasn't going to listen, or I wasn't going to admit that I listened to the biggest bands in the world. I was into new wave and punk and obscure bands, at least obscure in my small school in a small town in Kentucky. But then I'd hop into my buddy's car, I'd go to the mall, I'd hang out at a party. Wherever I was, AC/DC's Back in Black was always on. And I would listen and just think, man, that is awesome. And if I were just a little less self-conscious, I'd probably just admit that I love AC/DC. I was probably 20 before I finally was able to just go, you know what? I don't care what label you put on it. It's just great music. And now I feel like I wasted some years not admitting my love for AC/DC, but I guess it could have been worse. I could still be sitting here now going, I don't get the big deal. The baddest band on planet Earth. Here's Back in Black.
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0: Fact brought to you by Steve Gorman Rocks. Elvis Presley's manager sold I Hate Elvis buttons to make money off of his haters. Yes, that's true. And this is Steve Gorman Rocks.

0: on Steve Gorman Rocks. Here's your host, Steve Gorman.
1: It is May the 20th, April Rose. It's time for a look back history lesson. Ready?
2: Oh, yeah. Let's do this.
1: On this day in 2014, an 80-year-old man named Prince Rupert Lowenstein died. Who was he? He was a Bavarian banker, and he was the financial mentor to Mick Jagger. He made the Rolling Stones the richest band on earth. They followed his advice.
2: What?
1: Most famously, in the early 70s, they moved to the south of France to become tax exiles to avoid paying all that British tax.
2: Uh-huh.
1: He was given sole credit for making that band rich, and very famously, in his autobiography, did mention several times, "I never cared for the Stones' music, of course." On this day in 1995, Don Henley from the Eagles married a model named Sharon Summerall. The guest list included his bandmates Glenn Frey, Joe Walsh, Timothy B. Schmidt, but also David Crosby, Jimmy Buffett, Jackson Brown, Billy Joel, Sting, and Sheryl Crow. They had to have double doors everywhere to get all those egos into the same room. On this day in 1966, Pete Townsend and Roger Daltrey of The Who were waiting around for their rhythm section, John Entwistle and Keith Moon, to arrive at a gig, and they never showed up. So they just grabbed the rhythm section from the local band that opened for them and started the set. Moon and Entwistle finally arrived in the middle of the set, and a big Donnybrook, a fight broke out. Pete Townsend hit Keith Moon on the head with his guitar. Keith Moon and John Entwistle quit the band in protest, but then they rejoined a week later.
2: That's so fun. I missed back in the day.
1: I love nothing more than watching other bands fight.
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0: Warren Zevon, Werewolves of London on Steve Gorman Rocks from the Excitable Boy album. Warren Zevon's final album, which was called The Wind, came out in 2004. He passed away that year, and he spent a good bit of his final year on Earth recording really a masterpiece of an album. And it's an interesting situation to imagine Warren Zevon given a terminal diagnosis from his doctor and then realizes, I don't have much time left, so I'm going to make another album. And knowing it's his farewell message, if you will, knowing full well, this is it. Whatever I have left to say, I got to say it now. And this is the album everyone will go to when they think of me and they imagine what it was like in the final days of my life. And Warren knocked it out of the park. Werewolves of London is his greatest hit single for sure. But let me tell you right now, The Wind, his final album, is an absolute masterpiece.
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0: Van Halen, Jump on Steve Gorman Rocks. Steve, I feel like this is David Lee Roth's anthem. He probably goes around all day saying, go ahead and jump.
1: I don't think so, because that's actually Sammy Hagar.
0: Oh my gosh, I'm so fired. Is this happening?
1: I fooled you. Of course it's David Lee Roth. I just knew if I looked you in the eye and smiled sweetly, you'd think there's no way he would lie to me.
0: Right, because you're a million times smarter. Like, you grew up with these guys. Oh, I totally thought I was going to get fired. They were going to be like, April, come to my office. The dean needs to talk to you.
1: Never forget, April, I'm a con man at heart.
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0: And now it's time to take a brief intermission from the music for Steve Gorman's impression of the band who turned chainsaws into toys. Motley Crue.
1: Oh, dude, what's he doing with that chainsaw?
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0: Aerosmith with Sweet Emotion on Steve Gorman Rocks, a song that really encapsulates all the greatness of that band. The bass riff intro, written by Tom Hamilton. He was in the studio and he just was playing that riff. And the rest of the band said, "What is that?" And he said, "Oh, it's just this idea I've been working on." They all jumped in. They recognized there's potential there. Joey Kramer coming in with a slow-burning groove underneath. The guitars, of course, from Brad Whitford and Joe Perry, edgy, in-your-face, riff-laden. But then Steven Tyler's vocal over the top, those harmonies on the Sweet Emotion part, a chorus that's just a sing-song, la-la melody, but then the verses, almost an early version of rap, throwing his lyrics together, painting pictures like few rock singers ever have. Master lyricist Steven Tyler. It's just all the elements of that band coming together, firing on all cylinders together to make an absolute banger.
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1: Tools & More, open Monday through Saturday on Highway 29 North in Alexandria.
2: I'm meteorologist Laura Lockwood with your KX92 weatherology forecast. Lows level off around 40 tonight under mainly clear skies. Winds out of the southeast, 5 to 10 miles per hour. Sunshine mixed with clouds at times. Tomorrow, daytime highs approaching 66. Partly cloudy skies tomorrow night. Lows dip down to about 43. Low 60s Friday and Saturday with scattered showers possible both days. I'm meteorologist Laura Lockwood on KX92. Currently, it's 54 degrees.
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4: Yeah, we're done with commercials, too. Let's get back to the show. This is Steve Gorman Rocks.

0: Joan Jett and the Blackhearts with I Hate Myself for Loving You from 1988's Up Your Alley album. In the 70s, there was nobody bigger for a time than Grand Funk Railroad. They famously sold out Shea Stadium faster than the Beatles had. And in case you're wondering where they're from, well, they'll tell you right here. They're an American band.
1: KX92.

0: Grand Funk Railroad, I mentioned that for a few years in the 70s, they were the biggest band in America. For a few years in the 80s and the 90s, Guns N' Roses was the biggest band on planet Earth. Appetite for Destruction from 1987, 88, 89, 90. Those 4 years, there was nothing that could touch the comet that was Guns N' Roses. When they put out their follow-up albums, Use Your Illusion 1 and 2 in 1991, they were flexing. They had all the power. They could do whatever they wanted to do, and make no mistake, they did exactly that. They said, we have a single. It's 9 minutes long. No edits. They were the biggest band in the world. They had the leverage. Radio stations had to play it. That song, November Rain.
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0: November Rain, Guns N' Roses on Steve Gorman Rocks. Boy, this song, 8 minutes and 59 seconds. You might think, man, that's pretty long. The original version of this song that Axl Rose wrote, 25 minutes long. He literally went to the band and lobbied quite vociferously for a 25-minute version of November Rain. It would have taken up an entire side of an album. As it is, the 8 minutes and 59-second version is the longest ever top 10 hit, and it does contain the longest guitar solo ever in a top 10 single. When you're Guns N' Roses in the early 90s, you can get away with just about anything.
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0: What I Like About You, The Romantics on Steve Gorman Rocks, a band from Detroit, Michigan that came out of the gate strong with that song. The one sort of anomaly or an interesting fact is the drummer, Jimmy Marino, sings What I Like About You. He was not normally the lead singer. They had another guy up front, the guitar player. But for What I Like About You, for whatever reason, they just let the drummer sing it. And an awful lot of people just assumed when they saw the video, oh, I guess the drummer's the lead singer of the band. Not the case at all. I think he probably got the gig because in the studio, I always imagine the producer saying, hey, guys, can anybody do this? And he did it best. So, you know, they gave him the tune.
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0: Talk Dirty to Me Poison on Steve Gorman Rock. Steve, for me, Bret Michaels, the nicest rock star I've ever met, but like nice to everyone, nice to like the interns and the sound techs and just everybody, like the camera people. Who would you put as the nicest rock star ever? Because when you're a rock star, you can be whoever you want to be, and people are still going to be nice to you, still going to follow you around and be friends with you. Like, you don't have to be a nice person.
1: I will say that the overwhelming majority of quote-unquote rock stars I've met are really nice guys or nice women. Everybody has a little bit of a weird moment when you have to adjust to fame, I guess, and you do kind of lose sight of the general rules of a polite society. But almost everybody comes back around and recognizes, oh, I'm just really lucky to be here, because it's not about being great or brilliant. You can be great and brilliant and be anonymous. And every great rock star knows other friends who didn't make it who are just as good as they are. So the vast majority are really great. But you know what? I would agree with you. Bret Michaels, I've met him. He's an awesome dude. Really, really lovely guy. And I'll tell you the other name, Robert Plant, nicest guy in the world.
0: Aww, you're so lucky that you even could breathe in the same room he was in.
1: I did more than that, sister, but I'm sworn to secrecy.
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1: Steve Gorman Sports. I don't talk a whole lot about English Premier League soccer on this show, but I'm going to do it today. The Arsenal, my favorite soccer team since 1978, won the Premier League title yesterday. It's their first title in 22 years. In 2004, Arsenal had a team that went unbeaten through the entire season. They're still the only team that ever did that, and they're known as the Invincibles. Well, this team isn't the Invincibles. They did suffer some losses along the way, but my gosh, they are the most important team in Arsenal history, because after 22 years removed from the top of the table, they are clearly back. This was the fourth year in a row for Arsenal to be right near the top. Three straight second-place finishes. And by gosh, this team, the culture around Mikel Arteta, the coach, and his staff, convincing these people to stay focused year in and year out. We're getting there. We're getting closer. We're getting closer. And finally, the breakthrough. As a fan of this team, as I said, since I was a little kid, yesterday was one of the most emotional days of my life as a sports fan. And I'm just coming here to tell you, tears in my eyes, beers flowing at a pub full of Arsenal fans yesterday. It was a day I have waited so long to enjoy. 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
15: I'm meteorologist Laura Lockwood with your KX92 weatherology forecast. Lows level off around 40 tonight under clear skies, southeasterly winds 5 to 10 miles per hour. Sunshine mixed with clouds at times tomorrow, daytime highs approaching 66. partly cloudy skies tomorrow night, lows around 43. Temps a bit below average Friday and Saturday with highs in lower 60s. Scattered showers both days. I'm meteorologist Ulora Lockwood on KX 92. Currently 52.
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0: AC/DC Dirty Deeds Done Dirt Cheap from the album Dirty Deeds, released in 1976 Down Under, a few years later released in America. The debut album for Boston was the biggest debut album in rock history up to that point. How do you follow it up? Well, luckily for Boston, with another album full of hits. Here's the title track to record number two, Don't Look Back.
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1: On this day, back in 1997, the Foo Fighters released their second album, The Color and the Shape. After the release and the success of their first self-titled debut album, the Foos went back into the studio in the spring of 96 to work on this follow-up. Guitarist and frontman Dave Grohl wrote all the songs for the album, as he did on their first album, but the rest of the band collaborated on the arrangements, or so drummer William Goldsmith thought. Now, after the rough drum tracks were all laid down by Goldsmith, Dave decided he wasn't super happy with the way it turned out and decided to re-record all of the drum tracks himself. Of course, this didn't sit well with Goldsmith. Feeling betrayed, he left the band as soon as he found out. Now, luckily, the tension in the studio didn't interfere with the release of the album, and it spawned a slew of hits, including Monkey Wrench, Everlong, and My Hero. Today, we salute an album that proved the Foo Fighters were here to stay. I'm April Rose, and this is Steve Gorman Rocks.
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0: Foo Fighters Learn to Fly on Steve Gorman Rocks. I saw an interview with Dave Grohl this week where somebody asked him, what's his worst lyric? Like, what's the line you wrote that you cringe now when you hear it? And he gave an answer. I don't even remember what it was. But it what I really thought about when I was watching it was, Dave Grohl has done so many interviews and given so much time to promoting his band over the last 30 plus years that now we're at the point where the only thing left to ask him is, what lyric does he not like that he wrote? That's, I mean, I give that guy endless credit. He is tireless. He's a one-man marvel, not just musically, I mean, but for how he pushes and promotes the Foo Fighters, how he hits the promo trail every time there's a new album out. He is there all day, every day, doing the job. Then he gets on stage, and if you've never seen Foo Fighters, believe me, nobody puts a harder effort out every single gig than Dave Grohl. Cheers to him.
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6: Wanna talk rock music with a rock star? 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We're giving out Steve's number so you can do just that. 844-446-7626. 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

0: Queen was somebody to love on Steve Gorman Rocks. I talked earlier in the hour about the work ethic of Dave Grohl from Foo Fighters. And, you know, Taylor Hawkins, the longtime drummer of the Foo Fighters, who died 4 years ago, he was similarly touched with an incredible work ethic. But it was Taylor Hawkins that got in Dave's ear early and said, hey, I mean, I know we're successful and we're on a good career path here, but why don't we work a little harder? And why don't we just admit that we want to be huge arena rock stars? Let's really put our show up on the blocks, get under the hood, and figure out what we can do to compete with the biggest bands in the world. That was coming from Taylor Hawkins, who is a huge fan of the band Queen. And the song we just heard, Somebody to Love, was a feature of many Foo Fighters gigs. Taylor Hawkins loved Queen, and he would come out front from the drum kit and sing Somebody to Love. Nobody can take that song away from Freddie Mercury, but Taylor Hawkins sure as heck borrowed it perfectly many, many nights on the road.
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0: Scorpions, Wind of Change on Steve Gorman Rocks, kicking off the fifth and final hour of a Wednesday night. We've got the Chili Peppers, Black Sabbath, Led Zeppelin, Journey, Van Halen. My God, it's like a who's who of the greatest bands on earth here. Still coming this hour. Right now, it's time for 38 Special. Hold on loosely.
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0: got a problem. Steve's got an answer. It might not be the right answer. I mean, he's a rock star, not a therapist. It's time for Questionable Wisdom on Steve Gorman Rocks. Here's April Rose with tonight's question.
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0: to her text messages respectfully and directly and say, hey, I'm sorry if I gave you the wrong impression. I am not interested in this. Please stop texting me this. I'm very uncomfortable. Basically, what I'm getting at is he needs defense exhibit A if this blows up. He needs to be able to go to his boss and say, look at what I've been texting her. And he needs to tell her, you're putting me in a very awkward position. Please stop. You know, he's got to thread this needle where he's making damn sure anyone that ever goes through those text messages later sees that he is begging for her to leave him alone. This is not a time to sit back and hope it goes away. You've got to be very proactive here. Good luck, Jared. That's a tough one.
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5: I'm meteorologist Laura Lockwood with your KX92 weatherology forecast. Lows level off around 40 tonight under clear skies. Southeasterly winds 5 to 10 miles per hour. Sunshine mixed with clouds at times. Tomorrow, daytime highs approaching 66. Partly cloudy skies tomorrow night. Lows around 43. Temps a bit below average Friday and Saturday with highs and lows 60s. Scattered showers both days. I'm meteorologist Laura Lockwood on KX92. Right now, 48.
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0: Black Sabbath with Iron Man on Steve Gorman Rocks from the second album, Paranoid. Black Sabbath was often compared to, by critics anyway, and not favorably, Led Zeppelin. Two great bands coming out of England at basically the same time. You could spend hours comparing and contrasting, but let's not go which one's better. Different strokes for different folks. I love them both. Here's Zeppelin, Black Dog.
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0: Led Zeppelin with Black Dog from the fourth album. That's the lead track on that album. And that really is the album that cemented Led Zeppelin. Now, their first three albums established them as a giant band in the world. But Led Zeppelin 4 just served notice that, no, there's Led Zeppelin and then there's everybody else. That's when they really took the leap, if you will. Journey was a band that knocked around for years before Steve Perry joined, and once he got there, they were then able to take the leap. A big part of that was also the addition of the keyboardist Jonathan Cain. With his pop sensibilities and Steve Perry's voice, it was inevitable that Journey was going to go right to the top of the world. In 1981, their album Escape, you couldn't escape it if you tried. It was everywhere. And of course, listening back, it makes perfect sense. Here's one of several massive hits from the Escape album, Who's Crying Now?
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1: It is May the 20th, April Rose. It's time for a look back history lesson. Ready?
2: Oh, yeah. Let's do this.
1: On this day in 2014, an 80-year-old man named Prince Rupert Lowenstein died. Who was he? He was a Bavarian banker, and he was the financial mentor to Mick Jagger. He made the Rolling Stones the richest band on earth. They followed his advice.
2: What?
1: Most famously, in the early 70s, they moved to the south of France to become tax exiles to avoid paying all that British tax.
2: Uh-huh.
1: He was given sole credit for making that band rich, and very famously, in his autobiography, did mention several times, I never cared for the Stones' music, of course. On this day in 1995, Don Henley from the Eagles married a model named Sharon Summerall. The guest list included his bandmates Glenn Frey, Joe Walsh, Timothy B. Schmidt, but also David Crosby, Jimmy Buffett, Jackson Brown, Billy Joel, Sting, and Sheryl Crow. They had to have double doors everywhere to get all those egos into the same room. On this day in 1966, Pete Townsend and Roger Daltrey of The Who were waiting around for their rhythm section, John Entwistle and Keith Moon, to arrive at a gig, and they never showed up. So they just grabbed the rhythm section from the local band that opened for them and started the set. Moon and Entwistle finally arrived in the middle of the set, and a big Donnybrook, a fight broke out. Pete Townsend hit Keith Moon on the head with his guitar. Keith Moon and John Entwistle quit the band in protest, but then they rejoined a week later.
2: That's so fun. I missed back in the day.
1: I love nothing more than watching other bands fight.
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0: Van Halen with Beautiful Girls on Steve Gorman Rocks. April, that's going to do it for us. It's almost Thursday, for crying out loud. This week is flying by.
1: Oh, that's right. You know, when I hear, though, Van Halen, Beautiful Girls, I wonder why there hasn't been a song called Beautiful Boys. Because it just comes off completely different when you say it. But why? Like, why is the world like that?
0: Because you haven't written it yet.
1: Okay. I'm going to get on it. I'll probably get canceled somehow because it does sound creepy when you say Beautiful Boys.
0: And now the debut single from April Rose, Beautiful Boys. I look forward to saying that on this very show.
1: Oh my gosh, we're going downhill in a dumpster fire fast right now. We got to take off.
0: You got a song to write, kid. Get to work. We'll be back tomorrow night. We'll talk to you then.
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We roll out all the great tunes and even toss in a few tracks that maybe you haven't heard in a while. 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Yeah.

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1: I'm meteorologist Laura Lockwood with your KX92 weatherology forecast. Lows level off around 40 overnight under clear skies. Winds out of the southeast, 8 to 15 miles per hour. Partly cloudy skies Thursday. High temperatures reach up to 66. Partly cloudy skies Thursday night. Lows level off around 43. Chance for showers Friday and Saturday, 61. Friday, 63. Saturday. I'm meteorologist Ulora Lockwood on KX92. Right now, 46.
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2: I'm meteorologist Laura Lockwood with your KX92 weatherology forecast. Lows level off around 40 overnight under clear skies. Winds out of the southeast, 8 to 15 miles per hour. Partly cloudy skies Thursday. High temperatures reach up to 66. Partly cloudy skies Thursday night. Lows level off around 43. Chance for showers Friday and Saturday, 61. Friday, 63. Saturday. I'm meteorologist Laura Lockwood on KX92. Right now, 46.
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2: I'm meteorologist Laura Lockwood with your KX92 weatherology forecast. Mainly clear overnight with lows around 42. Southeasterly winds 5 to 10 miles per hour. Sunshine mixed with clouds at times. Thursday, daytime highs approaching 66. Partly cloudy skies. Thursday night, lows around 43. Showers likely Friday and Saturday. Upper 50s Friday, low 60s by Saturday. I'm meteorologist Laura Lockwood on KX92. Right now, it's 45 degrees.
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Hey, I'm Steve Gorman. This is the show that brings you lots of great, insightful stories behind the scenes of all the great tunes and the bands that gave them to us. 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
1: I'm meteorologist Laura Lockwood with your KX92 weatherology forecast. Lows level off around 42 overnight under mainly clear skies. Winds out of the southeast, 5 to 10 miles per hour. A blend of clouds and sun. Thursday, daytime highs approaching 66. Lows level off around 43. Thursday night, partly cloudy skies. 58 Friday, with rain showers likely. 63 Saturday, showers continue. I'm meteorologist Laura Lockwood on KX92. Currently 43.
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1: I'm meteorologist Laura Lockwood with your KX92 weatherology forecast. Lulls level off around 42 overnight under mainly clear skies. Winds out of the southeast, 5 to 10 miles per hour. A blend of clouds and sun. Thursday, daytime highs approaching 66. Lulls level off around 43. Thursday night, partly cloudy skies. 58 Friday, with rain showers likely. 63 Saturday, showers continue. I'm meteorologist Laura Lockwood on KX92. Currently 43.
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KX92 Classic Journey. From the Mission Mechanical Plumbing, Heating, and Air Conditioning Studios, they got a couple of shows coming up in October. Finally announced here in the Upper Midwest. They'll play the Alera Center in Grand Forks October 2nd. Then a couple of nights later, a show coming up at Grand Casino Arena in St. Paul October 4th. We, of course, will bring you as much of the KX92 concert calendar that we can right around 9:35. Otherwise, we say welcome to a Thursday morning and full steam ahead towards Memorial Day weekend. Not too bad of a day coming up today. Still a little bit below normal, but I think we'll certainly settle for partly sunny skies and a high temp today right around 66. 40 in the Lakes area now. Southeast winds 6 miles an hour. You're complete. KX92 weatherology forecast coming up in just a few minutes. On the way for you this hour, we'll hear from the Pretenders, also Tom Petty and the Heartbreakers. Right now, Dire Straits from Brothers in Arms.

that mama, she got it sticking in the cameraman. 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Andy's up there. What's that? Hawaiian noises. He's banging on the bundles like a chimpanzee. Oh, that ain't working.

0: 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It's a KX92 Super 70s Classic. Well, we've all been waiting for it. It becomes a reality today. Round up the kids and bring them out to the Agard Splash Pad and Viking Bank Playground at Fillmore Park in Alexandria. Ribbon cutting ceremony to get the splash pad and playground underway. Ceremony takes place at 4 o'clock. And after the ribbon cutting ceremony, they'll turn on the water and it's time to let the fun begin. And if you want more details on it, call us. KX92 keeps you connected. We've got your KX92 weatherology forecast set to roll next. We're also going to hear from Tom Petty and the Heartbreakers.
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4: I'm meteorologist Laura Lockwood with your KX92 weatherology forecast brought to you by Egg Country. Sunshine mixed with clouds at times today, with daytime highs approaching 66. Winds out of the southeast, 10 to 15 miles per hour. Partly cloudy skies again tonight, lows dip down to about 43. Rain showers likely tomorrow, daytime highs approaching 58. Overcast skies. I'm meteorologist Laura Lockwood on KX92. Right now, it's 40 degrees.
0: Yeah, we're all getting fired up about Memorial Day weekend. Might be a little while before the water temperature warms up. We're patient, right? Or are we not? Southeast wind 6 miles an hour from Damn the Torpedoes, Tom Petty and the Heartbreakers on West Central Minnesota's home for classic rock.

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0: Of course, we're in the Junior College World Series. Their first game is going to be coming up Saturday night at about 7:15. The Legends wound up with a number 4 seed in the tournament. It's very exciting times indeed. Yesterday afternoon at Target Field, the Twins wrapped up their 3-game set against the Houston Astros. We'll find out how that game turned out and find out what's up next for them. We've got the sports update right around 6:15. Your KX92 weatherology forecast. We'll have a look next. We'll also hear from the tubes.
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5: I'm meteorologist Laura Lockwood with your KX92 weatherology forecast brought to you by Egg Country. Sunshine mixed with clouds at times today, with daytime highs approaching 66. Winds out of the southeast, 10 to 15 miles per hour. Partly cloudy skies again tonight, lows dip down to about 43. Rain showers likely tomorrow. Daytime highs approaching 58. Overcast skies. I'm meteorologist Laura Lockwood on KX92. Right now, it's 40 degrees.
0: Not too bad of a day for outdoor activity. See outdoors somewhere, I'm sure. The southeast wind 6 miles an hour. We are moments away from Mark Anthony in the newsroom, ready to go with our first local and regional update of the morning. 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

0: KX92, The Pretenders, from the album Get Close, back to 1986, a KX92 80s classic track. Don't get me wrong, it's 5:55, 5 minutes away from 6, into the newsroom. On this Thursday morning, Mark Anthony is here with our first local and regional update. Mark, good morning to you.
1: Yeah, good morning to you, Michael. Good morning to everyone. Well, police in Western Minnesota have reportedly arrested two parents after candy suspected of containing THC made some middle school students sick in Moorhead. According to the report, the parents have been arrested on felony drug charges. The two have been identified as the parents of a child who brought the candy, so-called candy, that police have believed contained THC to a school in Moorhead earlier this week. Two students were taken by ambulance to an area hospital for further evaluation. And a young bear was spotted yesterday morning in Alexandria. Numerous people reportedly saw the bear on or around New Life Christian Church yesterday morning. Katie Bullock of New Life Christian Church described the bear as an adolescent that was crossing in front of the church. Minnesota DNR Resources Conservation Officer Mitch Lawler says they are not real common in the area, but he wouldn't call them shockingly uncommon either.
2: Yeah, I mean, I wouldn't call them common here, Mark, but I would not call it shockingly uncommon. You know, it's not something to be concerned or shocked about, but definitely something to notice and be aware of.
1: When asked about some advice he has for residents in the area, Lawler says to keep a safe distance.
2: Just keep a safe distance. Don't approach it, of course. Be cautious if you see it. And then if you're concerned about, you know, your yard or your livestock or your pets, take precautions, you know, keep them on a leash, keep an eye on them. Take any outside food sources in for a couple of days, things like that.
1: Meanwhile, the Alexandria Police Department, who has received multiple reports of a black bear in town, the DNR has been notified, of course, and they are aware of the situation. They say to please use caution. If you see the bear, they thank everyone who has called to report the sightings and help keep our community informed. However, they say no additional calls at this time regarding the sightings are needed, as law enforcement, along with the DNR, are aware of that situation. Turning to our weather, partly sunny, 66, the high, mostly clear tonight. Low 43, tomorrow clouds to increase, breezy and cooler, chance of scattered rain late in the day. Look for a high 58, more rain likely tomorrow night. Some of that could linger into early Saturday for the kickoff of the Memorial Day weekend. Michael, what's that tell?
0: We're at 43 in the Lakes area, wind out of the southeast at 8 miles an hour. Yeah, there's a some sort of Alexandria community Facebook page.
1: Yeah, absolutely.
0: And I was kind of going through that this morning while I was just before I was heading into the shower. And reports of the bear around Pike and Pint, also around 3M. It ran through Juttner's parking lot, too.
1: Unreal. So, on the boom.
0: It's a little bit on the crazy side there. And good grief, keeping it classy in Moorhead, those crazy parents with the THC and the candy. What is wrong with people? Not the warmest day in the world, but nonetheless, the ribbon-cutting ceremony for the Agar Splash Pad and Viking Bank Playground coming up. What is it, 4 o'clock this afternoon? Yeah. So ought to be a big crowd out there. Nonetheless, it's 5:58. Let's bring on this Thursday workday.
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0: KX92. What a great way to get the blood circulating first thing in the morning on a Thursday as we get full steam ahead towards Memorial Day weekend. A little AC/DC for you. It's 6:02, 2 minutes past 6, from the Mission Mechanical Plumbing, Heating, and Air Conditioning Studios. We're at 43 degrees, high temp today right around 66, so still a little bit on the cool side, but things will warm up towards the end of the upcoming holiday weekend. We'll tell you all about it with your complete KX92 weatherology forecast and the sports update, both coming up in about 10 minutes. Classic REO Speedwagon is just around the corner.
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0: 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Still to come this hour, we'll hear from Hart. 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

0: 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You can also find the link to live stream video to the game. Just one high school fast-pitch softball tournament game within the KX92 listening area yesterday. Brandon Evansville knocked off Rothsay. High school baseball seedings for the Section 8-4A tournament play will be made within the next couple of days here. And as soon as we find out who the Alexandria Cardinals will play, when they play, and where they will play, we'll be the first ones to let you know. One high school baseball game within the KX92 listening area was played yesterday. Minnewaska area fell to Morris. Other local sports, the Alexandria College Legends baseball team, they should be arriving in Johnson City, Tennessee later on today for the Junior College World Series. They've got the number 4 seed, and we'll battle number 5 seed Brookdale College out of New Jersey Saturday at 7:15. The best of luck to the Alexandria College Legends in the Junior College World Series. The Minnesota Twins, they wrapped up their 3-game set at Target Field yesterday afternoon against Houston and grabbed a 4-1 win. Houston got on the board first. They scored a run at the top of the second. The Twins answered with a run in the bottom of the second, then scored 3 in the bottom of the fourth. A great outing from starting pitcher Joe Ryan. He went 6 innings. He allowed the lone Houston earned run on just 4 hits. He struck out 9 to get the win and goes to 3-3, drops his record down to his ERA record down to 3.02. The Twins had 6 hits of the games and now hit the road for a 3-game weekend series against Boston. The Twins, with a win yesterday, remain in third in the American League Central. They got a 3-game lead over Detroit and Kansas City. They remain tied for fourth, and they're just 2.5 behind the White Sox for second, 5.5 behind the first-place Cleveland Guardians. On the way next, your KX92 Weatherology forecast. We'll also hear from Fleetwood Mac.
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0: Christofferson Bait has been serving fishermen in the lakes area for over 80 years. 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
0: Christofferson Bait, 3rd Avenue, Alexandria.
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12: I'm meteorologist Kara Foster with your KX92 weatherology forecast. Partly sunny today with our high nearing 65. Staying partly cloudy overnight tonight with a low around 43. Rain showers are possible on a Friday, cloudy with a high of 58. Easterly winds between 15 and 20 and gusting as high as 30. Some rain showers are possible on a Friday night, mostly cloudy with a low around 45. Southeast winds between 10 and 15 and gusting as high as 30. Some rain showers early Saturday with a high nearing 65. I'm meteorologist Kara Foster on KX92. Currently it's 45 degrees.
0: Wind out of the southeast 10 miles an hour, and from the two record set that came out back in 1979, the album Tusk, it's Fleetwood Mac.
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Let's roll out a KX 92 new rock feature. The new album's called A Pound of Feathers. The Black Crowes, this is Profane Prophecy.

0: Rex 92, where it doesn't have to be old to be a classic. Brand new for the Black Crowes, Profane Prophecy. It's a KX 92 new rock feature from their new album, A Pound of Feathers. They're going to play outdoors at the Mystic Lake Amphitheater coming up on July 28th. And Mark, it won't be long until, speaking of outdoor concerts, that the Summer Sounds by Brophy Concert Series with the Alexandria Rotary Club getting underway. It'll be taking place every Tuesday during the month of July. Always and it all fun. Begins with the Johnny Home Band on Tuesday, July 7th. The opening act will be very young, talented musicians, the Lady Slippers.
1: Yeah, Jeff Caro's son in that.
0: Absolutely. And, yeah. We're looking forward to a great, great summer with the Summer Sounds by Brophy Concert Series. Counting on seeing everybody there. It's 6:28. Mark, what's making news this time around?
1: Yeah, thank you, Michael. First of all, a school bus carrying 30 children crashed in Stearns County with only minor injuries reported. That crash reportedly took place in Munson Township. Deputies say the bus went off the road, entered a ditch, and struck a tree. About 30 children were on board at the time, and several reportedly had minor cuts from broken glass. After the front window shattered, the 72-year-old driver was operating the bus when it came to rest across a highway with heavy damage to the front and passenger side. And a ribbon-cutting ceremony will take place today at 4 p.m. to celebrate the grand opening of the Agard Splash Pad at Fillmore Park, located at 1510 Fillmore Street. The Agard Splash Pad started with early exploration back in 2014. From there, concept development, park board approval, visioning, and fundraising, and city council approval all took place. Then COVID put a pause on things. In 2023, the splash pad was incorporated into the city's Parks and Trail Master Plan. In 2024, the vision group for the project reengaged and started up fundraising efforts. And also in news, as Memorial Day approaches and summer travel season begins, the American Red Cross is urging people of all blood types to schedule an appointment to give blood or platelets. Patients who experience critical injuries or massive bleeding may need blood products immediately, and donors can help make sure blood is ready when every second matters. Those who come to give by May 31st will receive an exclusive oversized Red Cross beach towel while supplies last. Here locally, you may donate tomorrow at Ollie's Service from 10 a.m. to 4 p.m. Also next week, you may donate on Thursday, May 28th, at First Lutheran Church from 11 a.m. to 5 p.m., and then at the YMC from 11 a.m. to 5 p.m. To sign up or for more details, go to the website redcrossblood.org. Turning to our weather for today, nice day, partly sunny, 66 the high, mostly clear tonight, low 43, clouds to increase tomorrow, breezy and cooler. We could see some scattered rain developing, high 58, and for the Memorial Day weekend, kicking off Saturday, rain early, otherwise cloudy, high 65. Michael, what's that temp?
0: 45 in the Lakes area, wind out of the southeast, 9 miles an hour, and although it's still a little bit on the cool side yesterday, what a perfect day to get out and get stuff done. Got the whole yard done yesterday.
1: Did you?
0: Yeah, absolutely.
1: Wow, good for you. I saw you the other day out mowing.
0: Yep, absolutely.
1: I almost talked, but you wouldn't have heard me anyway.
0: No, I wouldn't. I'm half deaf anyway. So, 6:32, 28 minutes away from 7 o'clock. And once those temperatures warm up beginning Sunday and Monday, I would think that the Agard Splash Pad and the Viking Bank Playground are going to be jam-packed.
1: For sure.
0: Full of everybody looking to cool off and just have a little fun. Almost might have to take a number to
1: I know.
0: Reserve yourself a spot out there. Memorial Day weekend just around the corner. Oh boy, Twinkie hot dogs are trending ahead of Memorial Day weekend. The trend started on, all together now, TikTok. Absolutely. People are placing grilled hot dogs inside of split Twinkies. The hot dogs being topped with melted chocolate. People are raving about the sweet and savory combination of Twinkie hot dogs.
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3: 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Do we want-

0: 92, you're always getting rocked around here. We rock you 7 days a week, 365 days a year. Def Leppard from the 1992 release Adrenalize. It was the follow-up album to the Hysteria album. 6:38, 22 minutes away from 7 o'clock. I'm Michael Wright. Vendor booths, along with guest speakers, education sessions, and a free lunch. It's all a part of the Senior Expo at St. Mary's School, coming up on Wednesday, June 17th from 8:30 till noon. And if you want more details on that, no problem. 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We'll hear from Lynyrd Skynyrd next after we check out Focus on the Family and your KX92 weatherology forecast.
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11: In the Mission District of San Francisco, Assemble for Strength and Resilience hides in plain sight. Some people overlook it because it's not a statue, a building, or a sculpture. It's a fire hydrant, but this is no ordinary fire hydrant. This hydrant saved thousands of lives in the great San Francisco earthquake of 1906. The quake, estimated to be 7.9 on the Richter scale, toppled buildings, broke gas lines, and set nearly 80% of the city on fire. It also ruptured most of the water mains, which left firefighters with virtually no water to battle the flames. But that one hydrant stood strong, and the water it supplied allowed firefighters to save a working-class neighborhood of single-family homes. To this day, over 100 years later, fire officials and local residents still gather every year on April 18th, the anniversary of the quake. In a special ceremony, they give the hydrant a fresh coat of gold paint as a reminder of the city's resilience and the enduring spirit of its people. That's the power of symbols. They're icons that point us to something deeper about life. An American flag is a symbol of freedom, a wedding ring the covenant of marriage, a cross or Jewish star emblems of religious faith. At a glance, symbols carry us beyond the mere facts of life to the transcendent values that give life meaning. For Focus on the Family, I'm Jim Daly.
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14: I'm meteorologist Carol Foster with your KX92 weatherology forecast. Partly sunny today with our high nearing 65. Staying partly cloudy overnight tonight with a low around 43. Rain showers are possible on a Friday, cloudy with a high of 58. Easterly winds between 15 and 20 and gusting as high as 30. Some rain showers are possible on a Friday night, mostly cloudy with a low around 45. Southeast winds between 10 and 15 and gusting as high as 30. Some rain showers early Saturday with a high nearing 65. I'm meteorologist Kara Foster on KX92. Currently, it's 43 degrees.
0: Another nice-looking morning in progress. Southeast winds 7 miles an hour. Lynyrd Skynyrd from their debut album back to 1973 from the album Pronounced. 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

0: Mix 92, kicking out the classic rock and roll hits as you spray your pits. Yeah, I know, kind of silly. It's a classic from heart. 6:52, 8 minutes away from 7 o'clock. We're excited for another season of racing at the Viking Speedway. And judging on the crowd that was out there for the season opener last Saturday, there's a lot of people excited. The season continues, the Memorial Day doubleheader coming up this Saturday and Sunday. 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Ought to be a great crowd out there this weekend, too. On the way next, we'll hear from the Rolling Stones, then Mark Anthony back in the newsroom.
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13: Tools and More, open Monday through Saturday on Highway 29 North in Alexandria.
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0: 92 Honky Talking with the Rolling Stones. 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Mark Anthony back in the newsroom. Mark, what's the latest?
1: Yes, thank you, Michael. First of all, in news, a school bus carrying 30 students has reportedly crashed in Stearns County with only minor injuries reported. That crash took place in Munson Township. Deputies say the bus went off the road, entered a ditch, and struck a tree. About 30 children were on board, and several reportedly had minor cuts from broken glass after the front window shattered. The 72-year-old driver from Sartell was operating the bus when it came to rest across a driveway with heavy damage to the front and also the passenger side. And as Memorial Day approaches and summer travel gets underway, the American Red Cross is urging everyone of all blood types to schedule an appointment to give blood or platelets. Patients who experience critical injuries or massive bleeding may need blood products immediately. And donors can help make sure blood is ready when every second counts. Those who come to give blood through May 31st will receive an exclusive oversized Red Cross beach towel while supplies last. Here locally, you may donate tomorrow at Ollie's service from 10 a.m. to 4 p.m. Also next week on Thursday, May 28th, you can donate at First Lutheran Church from 11 a.m. to 5 p.m. and at the Y from 11 a.m. to 5 p.m. To sign up, just go to redcrossblood.org. And a young bear was spotted yesterday roaming around the Alexandria Lakes area. Numerous people reportedly saw the bear on or near New Life Christian Church yesterday morning. Minnesota DNR conservation officer Mitch Lawler says they're not real common in the area, but he wouldn't call them shockingly uncommon either.
2: Yeah, I mean, I wouldn't call them common here, Mark, but I would not call it shockingly uncommon. You know, it's not something to be concerned or shocked about, but definitely, something to notice and be aware of.
1: Now, Lawler says to also keep your pets on a leash and keep an eye on them. Also, take away any food sources in your yards for a few days. Turning to our weather for today, partly sunny, a nice morning out there, 66 the high, pretty close to average, just a couple of degrees shy of that. Mostly clear tonight, low 43. Tomorrow, as we gear up for the long Memorial Day weekend, clouds to increase, breezy and cooler tomorrow, chance of scattered rain, maybe a stray thunderstorm late in the day, and again tomorrow night, 58 the high tomorrow, chance of scattered rain early in the day Saturday, then cloudy, high 65, big warm-up coming your way, low to mid-80s expected Memorial Day. That trend will continue Tuesday and Wednesday at least. Michael, what's that, Tim?
3: 44 in the Lakes area, southeast wind at 9 miles an hour, 703. Also in the news, Southwest Airlines is banning robots from flights.
1: Oh,
3: I would think
1: good.
3: That's a good thing there.
1: Yes.
3: They recently experienced a flight delay after a passenger attempted to travel with a humanoid robot. The robot had a lithium battery and exceeded the airline's maximum allowable size. Southwest says the ban applies to robots of all sizes. Mm-hmm. So attempting to travel on a plane with a humanoid robot. We'll just ask questions later.
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0: Joining us is KX92 weatherology staff meteorologist Jennifer Wojcicki, and although a little bit on the cool side still, still got a pretty nice day ahead of us today.
3: It really is, yeah. I mean, and it looks like today is going to be, we'll see highs getting into the mid-60s. And like you said, just a little on the cooler side, not by too much, where we should be around about 70 degrees instead. We're expecting to see an increase in cloud cover here for the day. And then for tonight, we'll see decreasing clouds. Overnight lows around about 43. We're looking at a cold front that'll briefly push through here for tomorrow. So for your day on Friday, this will be our coolest day. This forecast, high 58 degrees. Mostly cloudy skies developing with a chance for some rain showers coming in by the afternoon. Already warming back up for the holiday weekend. Saturday, a slight chance for some rain showers. Looks like mainly for the first half of the day. Cloudy skies, high of 65. 77 here for your day on Sunday. More than a 10 degree increase in temperatures with some sunshine. Then for the Memorial Day holiday coming up on Monday, a pretty decent unofficial start to summer. We're looking at sunny skies and a high around about 85. I'm meteorologist Jennifer Wojcicki.
0: All right, let the fun begin. Thanks, Jennifer. Have a great day. We'll talk again tomorrow. 45 in the Lakes area now, 7:09. We have the Birthday Club coming up in about 20 minutes from now. Phone in or text in your birthday greetings. Do so by using the same phone number. That number is 320-763-9274. Call or text, whichever method is easier for you. Or you can always stop by the Bakery Deli the next time you're out at Eldon's Fresh Foods. The registration box for the Birthday Club right on top of the deli case in the Bakery Deli at Eldon's. Drop a slip in there your next time out that way. One slip per individual birthday is all we accept. You can also send an email to us, kx92@layton.media. We'll pass along all the birthdays, give away another 8-inch, 2-layer birthday cake from the Bakery Deli at Eldon's, along with a 48-ounce carton of Cedar Crest ice cream. Coming up next, we'll hear from David Bowie.
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0: Rocks 92, the late David Bowie, the title track from his 1977 release, Heroes. By the way, it was on this day in 1983 that Bowie hit the top of the charts with the song Let's Dance. 7:21, 21 minutes past 7 from the Mission Mechanical Plumbing, Heating, and Air Conditioning Studios. We'll hear from David Lee Roth later on this hour. Also, AC/DC coming up and more.
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0: 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From the spring of 1981, the album Face Dances, the first album they put out with brand new drummer Kenny Jones on the drum kit in place of the late, great Keith Moon. 726, 26 minutes past 7, your KX92 weatherology forecast just around the corner. 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
15: I'm meteorologist Jennifer Wojcicki with your KX92 weatherology forecast. We'll see increasing cloud cover here for today with a high into the mid-60s. Tonight, decreasing clouds and a low near 43. By Friday, a chance for rain showers here late. Partial sunshine develops, a high of 58 degrees. And Saturday, a slight chance for rain, cloudy, high of 65. Sunday, sunshine, high around 77. I'm meteorologist Jennifer Wojcicki on KX92. Currently, it's 45.
0: We got plenty of sunshine. Wind out of the southeast, 8 miles an hour. 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

0: KX 92 got it going on in the backseat. AC/DC from the album Highway to Hell. It's 7:34. It's time for the Birthday Club. Famous people who celebrate birthdays today. Member of the Rock and Roll Hall of Fame, Ronald Isley. The Isley Brothers. He's 85 years old today. Former occasional cast member of Saturday Night Live, comedy writer and former U.S. Senator from Minnesota, Al Franken. He's 75. Actor Mr. T, 74. Best known for his roles in the movies Fast Times at Ridgemont High, Beverly Hills Cop. Was he also in Gremlins? I think so. Actor Judge Reinhold. He's 79 years old today. Birthdays here in the KX 92 listening area. Hey, look at this. My old buddy Holly Zwack with a birthday today. Happy birthday to you. Also, Easton Gutter with a birthday today. And finally, Ryder Lundy with a birthday. Ryder is the winner of today's 8-inch, 2-layer birthday cake from the Bakery Deli at Eldon's, along with a 48-ounce carton of Cedar Crest ice cream. When quality counts, count on Eldon's. 3rd and Nokomis, Alexandria. Happy birthday to everybody else who celebrates one on the 21st of May. 7:35, let's get caught up in the newsroom once again.
1: Well, police in Western Minnesota have reportedly arrested two parents after candy suspected of containing THC made some middle school students sick in Moorhead. According to the report, the parents have been arrested on felony drug charges. The two have been identified as the parents of a child who brought the candy, so-called candy, that police believe contained THC to a school in Moorhead earlier this week. Two students were taken by ambulance to an area hospital for further evaluation. And a young bear was spotted yesterday morning in Alexandria. Numerous people reportedly saw the bear on or around New Life Christian Church yesterday morning. Katie Bullock of New Life Christian Church described the bear as an adolescent that was crossing in front of the church. Minnesota DNR conservation officer Mitch Lawler says they're not real common in the area, but he wouldn't call them shockingly uncommon either.
2: Yeah, I mean, I wouldn't call them common here, Mark, but I would not call it shockingly uncommon. You know, it's not something to be concerned or shocked about, but definitely, something to notice and be aware of.
1: When asked about some advice he has for residents in the area, Lawler says to keep a safe distance.
2: Just keep a safe distance. Don't approach it, of course. Be cautious if you see it. And then if you're concerned about, you know, your yard or your livestock or your pets, take precautions. You know, keep them on a leash. Keep an eye on them. Take any outside food sources in for a couple of days, things like that.
1: Meanwhile, the Alexandria Police Department, who has received multiple reports of a black bear in town, the DNR has been notified, of course, and they are aware of the situation. They say to please use caution. If you see the bear, they thank everyone who was called to report the sightings and help keep our community informed. However, they say no additional calls at this time regarding the sightings are needed, as law enforcement, along with the DNR, are aware of that situation. And that's a look at your news. I'm Mark Anthony.
0: All right, let's check out your KX92 weatherology forecast. Nice enough looking day today, that's for sure. Partly sunny, high temp right around 66, and then later on tonight, mostly clear, kind of chilly once again. The overnight low dropping to about 43. Tomorrow, increasing cloud cover, breezy, and even cooler. Chance of scattered showers late in the day. Tomorrow's high 58. Southeast wind 10 to 20. Got a chance of scattered showers early in the day on Saturday. Otherwise, remaining cloudy with a high of 65. Then we warm up, mostly sunny Sunday with a high of 75. Then Memorial Day, Monday, mostly sunny with a high of 83. We're at 46 in the Lakes area now. Southeast wind, 9 miles an hour.
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0: Wax 92. It's Supertramp from the album Even in the Quietest Moments. It's 7:42, 18 minutes away from 8 o'clock. Moments away from the sports update. We'll also time travel with Advantage Home Pros. Your KX92 weatherology forecast. We got that next. We're also going to hear from David Lee Roth.
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0: Christofferson Bait has been serving fishermen in the lakes area for over 80 years. 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
4: I'm meteorologist Jennifer Wojcicki with your KX92 weatherology forecast. We'll see increasing cloud cover here for today with a high into the mid-60s. Tonight, decreasing clouds and a low near 43. By Friday, a chance for rain showers here late. Partial sunshine develops, a high of 58 degrees. And Saturday, a slight chance for rain, cloudy, high of 65. Sunday, sunshine, high around 77. I'm meteorologist Jennifer Wojcicki on KX92. Currently, it's 48.
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0: KX92, it's David Lee Roth. He's going to put on a show at the Blue Stem Amphitheater in Moorhead coming up on June 17th. And by the way, speaking of that concert, we wound up with a pair of tickets in our hands to that show. And we will let you know how you can win those Monday. Be listening up for details on where you can stop by on Tuesday to sign up and win those tickets to go see David Lee Roth. Going to be kind of fun. It's time for the sports update in local sports. The Alexandria Cardinal Fast Pitch Softball Team, they'll continue Section 8-4A tournament play with a road game today on the road against the St. Cloud Crush, I believe, a 5:30 start time. 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You can also find the link to live stream video to the game. 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Brandon Evansville knocked off Roth Save. High school baseball seedings for the Section 8-4A tournament, they'll be made within the next couple of days here. And as soon as we find out who the Alexandria Cardinals will play, when they will play, and where they will play, we'll be the first ones to let you know. One high school baseball game within the KX92 listening area yesterday, Minnewaska area fell to Morris. Other local sports, the Alexandria College Legends baseball team should be arriving in Johnson City, Tennessee later on today. The Junior College World Series, they've got the number 4 seed in the bracket, and on Saturday at 7:15 in the evening, they'll battle number 5 seed Brookdale College out of New Jersey. Good luck to the Alexandria College Legends in the Junior College World Series. Minnesota Twins wrapped up their 3-game set at Target Field yesterday afternoon against Houston. They grabbed a 4-1 win. Houston got on the board first with a run on the top of the second, and the Twins answered with a run in the bottom of the second. Scored 3 times in the bottom of the fourth. A great outing from starting pitcher Joe Ryan. He went 6 innings. He allowed the lone Houston run on 5 hits. He struck out 9. He gets the win. He's 3-3 and drops his ERA to 3.02. The Twins had 6 hits in the game. They now hit the road for a 3-game weekend series against Boston beginning tomorrow. Boston, the fourth-place team in the American League East, they've won 3 straight. Scheduled to get the start tomorrow night for the Twins will be rookie Connor Prelip. He's been pretty impressive so far, making just his 6th major league appearance all in a starting role. He's 1-2. He's got an ERA of just 2.88. The Twins remain in third in the American League Central. They got a 3-game lead over Kansas City and Detroit, who are tied for fourth. 2.5 behind the second-place White Sox, 5.5 behind Cleveland for first. Coming up next, we'll time travel with Advantage Home Pros. Then it's Mark Anthony back in the newsroom.
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0: 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All right, back in time we go. After entertaining crowds for almost a century and a half, the Barnum & Bailey Circus performed for the final time 9 years ago today. After striking out 18 times to take home the big prize, soap opera star Susan Lucci finally won a daytime Emmy 27 years ago today. David Bowie hit the top of the singles charts on this day in 1983 with Let's Dance. The Star Wars movie The Empire Strikes Back hit the theaters on this day in 1980, and the American Red Cross was founded on this day in 1881. We're going to backtrack a little bit here and play Stump the Newsman.
11: Okay.
0: Mark, we mentioned David Bowie hit the top of the singles charts on this day with Let's Dance in 1983. Who was the guitarist on that song? Was it John Lennon, Pete Townsend, or Stevie Ray Vaughan?
11: I will
0: Those
11: go
0: are your
11: with,
0: choices right there.
11: Yeah, Pete Townsend.
0: Stevie Ray Vaughan, who was an unknown at the time. He played on the whole album. And Stevie Ray and Double Trouble put out their debut album, Texas Flood, later on that year. And the rest is history. It's 8 o'clock. Local and regional news brought to you by XS Consulting. Mark, what's making news this time
11: around? Yeah, thank you, Michael. First of all in news, a school bus carrying 30 students has reportedly crashed in Stearns County earlier this week. That crash took place in Munson Township. Officials say only minor injuries were reported. Deputies say the bus went off the road, entered a ditch, and struck a tree. Again, about 30 children were on board at the time. Several of those students had minor cuts from broken glass after the front window shattered. The 72-year-old driver of the bus was reportedly operating it when it came to rest on a driveway with heavy damage to the front and passenger side. And a young bear was reportedly spotted throughout the city of Alexandria yesterday. It was first spotted by those around New Life Christian Church yesterday morning. Minnesota DNR conservation officer Mitch Lawler says they are not real common in the area, but he wouldn't call them shockingly uncommon either.
12: Yeah, I mean, I wouldn't call them common here, Mark, but I would not call it shockingly uncommon. You know, it's not something to be concerned or shocked about, but definitely, something to notice and be aware of.
11: By the way, Lawler also, when asked about some advice for area residents in the area, he says,
12: just keep a safe distance. Don't approach it, of course. Be cautious if you see it. And then if you're concerned about, you know, your yard or your livestock or your pets, take precautions, you know, keep them on a leash, keep an eye on them, take any outside food sources in for a couple of days, things like that.
11: And in other news, as Memorial Day approaches and summer travel season gets underway, the American Red Cross is urging people of all blood types to schedule an appointment to give blood or platelets. Patients who experience critical injuries need blood, and they need it when every second matters. 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
13: So get blood, grab a beach towel, take it to the splash pad, right?
11: There you go. I love it. Yeah.
13: I am an idea guy.
11: Yeah, you are. And of course, they'll have that ribbon-cutting ceremony today, as you mentioned, and I did too, in the newscast at 4 p.m. this afternoon. So come on out to Fillmore Park. And it is going to be a beautiful day for that, Michael, for that ribbon-cutting ceremony. Partly sunny, 66 the high tonight, mostly clear, low 43. Clouds will increase tomorrow on ahead of our next system, breezy and cooler. Could see some scattered rain late in the day, high 58. More rain tomorrow night, some of that lingering into early Saturday for the kickoff of summer, unofficial kickoff for Memorial Day weekend. Look for a cloudy sky for Saturday. 65, nice warm-up, mid to upper 70s on Sunday, and low to mid 80s expected to settle in on Memorial Day on Monday. And that same weather pattern looks like it's going to linger through at least Wednesday of next week. Michael, what's that temp?
13: 50 southeast wind, 12 miles an hour.
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0: KX92 from their 1976 album Rocks, and yes, they most certainly do. Always have, always will. It's Aerosmith. 8:10, 10 minutes past 8, 9 a.m. double shots from the Mission Mechanical Plumbing, Heating, and Air Conditioning Studios. Got those coming up a little bit more than 45 minutes away from now. Today we're doing two from Brownsville Station and two more from George Thorogood and the Destroyers. On the way next, we'll hear from the Scorpions.
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0: 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It's 8:20, 20 minutes past 8. 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
2: I'm meteorologist Jennifer Wojcicki with your KX92 weatherology forecast. We'll see increasing cloud cover here for today with a high into the mid-60s. Tonight, decreasing clouds and a low near 43. By Friday, a chance for rain showers here late. Partial sunshine develops, a high of 58 degrees. And Saturday, a slight chance for rain, cloudy, high of 65. Sunday, sunshine, high around 77. I'm meteorologist Jennifer Wojcicki on KX92. Currently, it's 52.
0: Southeast wind 12 miles an hour.
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KX92 Rockin' You is certainly what we specialize in. It's Great White, 8:31, 29 minutes away from 9 o'clock. And Mark Anthony in the newsroom here in just a moment.

0: Well, police in Western Minnesota have reportedly arrested two parents after candy suspected of containing THC made some middle school students sick in Moorhead. According to the report, the parents have been arrested on felony drug charges. The two have been identified as the parents of a child who brought the candy, so-called candy, that police believe contained THC to a school in Moorhead earlier this week. Two students were taken by ambulance to an area hospital for further evaluation. And a young bear was spotted yesterday morning in Alexandria. Numerous people reportedly saw the bear on or around New Life Christian Church yesterday morning. Katie Bullock of New Life Christian Church described the bear as an adolescent that was crossing in front of the church. Minnesota DNR conservation officer Mitch Lawler says they are not real common in the area, but he wouldn't call them shockingly uncommon either.
1: Yeah, I mean, I wouldn't call them common here, Mark, but I would not call it shockingly uncommon. You know, it's not something to be concerned or shocked about, but definitely, you know, something to notice and be aware of.
0: When asked about some advice he has for residents in the area, Lawler says to keep a safe distance.
1: Just keep a safe distance. Don't approach it, of course. Be cautious if you see it. You know, and then if you're concerned about, you know, your yard or your livestock or your pets, take precautions. You know, keep them on a leash. Keep an eye on them. Take any outside food sources in for a couple of days, things like that.
0: Meanwhile, the Alexandria Police Department, too, has received multiple reports of a black bear in town. The DNR has been notified, of course, and they are aware of the situation. They say to please use caution. If you see the bear, they thank everyone who was called to report the sightings and help keep our community informed. However, they say no additional calls at this time regarding the sightings are needed, as law enforcement, along with the DNR, are aware of that situation. And that's a look at your news. I'm Mark Anthony.
2: 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D-Mac joins us in the studio. D-Mac, good morning to you.
3: Yeah, good morning, Michael.
2: We've got a little golf to talk about here with the Alexandria Cardinal boys golf team.
3: Yeah, I think, boy, what a magnificent afternoon it's going to be for the final day of the CLC Boys Golf Championships. Sartell will be hosting that today at Blackberry Ridge Golf Club, and it's pretty competitive after day one. Alexandria, Detroit Lakes, and Brainerd are all separated by just three shots. Wow. Brainerd's leading the way with the 276. Alexandria with the 279, Detroit Lakes with the 279. So the Cardinals actually had a couple of players, Henry Butweiler and Weston Nyberg, both shot under 70 yesterday on one of the courses up at Craigens Resort. I think Weston Nyberg shot a 67 and Henry Butweiler shot a 69. So they had a great day yesterday. Brainerd had just a little bit better day yesterday.
2: All right. Well, it works out, I suppose. The Alexandria Cardinal Fast Pitch Softball Team, you are road tripping today.
3: Yes, we will head east and south on I-94 to St. Cloud Tech High School. The St. Cloud Crush will host Alexandria in a win-or-go-home game at 5:30. It is the start of the elimination bracket, so all four teams in that part of the bracket lost playoff games on Tuesday. So St. Cloud will host Alexandria. Monticello will host Elk River. Winners get to extend their season past Memorial Day. Teams that don't win have their seasons come to an end.
2: Regular season against St. Cloud Crush, how'd that do?
3: Nothing for two. So St. Cloud won the first game 12-2. Second game was much more competitive. It was 6-1 for the Crush. So, you know, both teams are playing, you know, very similar. I think Alexandria is playing better than it did when it faced the Crush a couple of weeks ago. And obviously, I think the team that plays the cleanest softball today, makes enough timely hits at the plate, is probably going to be the one that plays next Tuesday.
2: All right. You've got the play-by-play today as well?
3: Yeah, looking forward to it. It's a 5:30 game. J.P. Boleen will be joining me, so you can watch it on our YouTube channel or listen to our news talk station, KXRA. 5 o'clock for the pregame, so game time 5:30.
2: And within, I would think, the next 48 hours or so, we'll find out the seedings for the Alexandria the Cardinals for the Section 8-4A tournament.
3: Yeah, I think we still have a few teams in the section that are still playing baseball. Mm-hmm. Notably, I think Bemidji and maybe even St. Cloud have games, and I think Brainerd actually may have a game or two to play as well. So. Yeah, I would say by Saturday morning, we would probably know how the bracket is set up. The way it's looking right now, the Cardinals with their 12-9 record are probably going to be on the road to start the playoffs. And then, you know, hopefully they can win that first playoff game and then stay on the road. You know, that's the goal.
2: And if they win?
3: If they win, depending on how the other games go on Tuesday, the Cardinals could be at Knute Nelson Ballpark 1 week from today. They would have to be the higher seed in an elimination bracket game. So I don't necessarily want to root for the Alexandria Cardinals to lose a game.
2: Of course.
3: To get the opportunity to play at home.
2: But if they do lose, they'll play at home.
3: Well, that is a strong possibility. It's not a guarantee, but confidence level would be somewhere around 65-70%.
2: We appreciate the time, D-Mac.
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0: KX92, the classic from Bob Seger and the Silver Bullet Band. Off the album Beautiful Loser, it's 844. The Alexandria Cardinals Sports Report, brought to you in part by these local Alexandria Cardinals Sports Boosters.
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9: I'm meteorologist Jennifer Wojcicki with your KX92 weatherology forecast. We'll see increasing cloud cover here for today with a high into the mid-60s. Tonight, decreasing clouds and a low near 43. By Friday, a chance for rain showers here late. Partial sunshine develops, a high of 58 degrees. And Saturday, a slight chance for rain, cloudy, high of 65. Sunday, sunshine, high around 77. I'm meteorologist Jennifer Wojcicki on KX92. Currently, it's 54.
1: Southeast wind 13 miles an hour.

0: 92 and a classic from the 1971 release, The Yes Album. 8:56. We've got Mark Anthony coming up next to the newsroom. Memorial Day weekend means doubleheader racing at Viking Speedway. Dirt Race Central kicks off their Street Stock Tour with drivers from a five-state area and Canada, along with all five Wissota classes returned to the track to tackle the half mile. 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
0: Lumber! All right, back in the newsroom with all the latest. Here's Mark Anthony.
7: Yes, thank you, Michael. First of all, a young bear was spotted yesterday roaming around the city of Alexandria. It was first reported around New Life Christian Church yesterday morning. Katie Bullock of New Life Christian Church described the bear as an adolescent that was crossing in front of the church. Minnesota DNR conservation officer Mitch Lawler says they're not real common in the area, but he wouldn't call them shockingly uncommon either.
8: Yeah, I mean, I wouldn't call them common here, Mark, but I would not call it shockingly uncommon. You know, it's not something to be concerned or shocked about, but definitely, something to notice and be aware of.
7: When asked about what he had for advice for those in the area,
8: just keep a safe distance. Don't approach it, of course. Be cautious if you see it. And then if you're concerned about, your yard or your livestock or your pets, take precautions, you know, keep them on a leash, keep an eye on them, take any outside food sources in for a couple of days, things like that.
7: Meanwhile, the Alexandria Police Department, too, has received multiple reports of a black bear in town. The DNR has, of course, been notified. They, too, are aware of the situation. They advise you to, if you see a bear, keep a safe distance and do not approach or feed it. They are thanking everyone who was called in to report the sightings. However, they say no additional calls at this time regarding the sightings are needed, as law enforcement, along with the DNR, are aware of that situation. And with the recent sighting, Minnesota is seeing more black bears because the state's population is growing and gradually expanding its territory. The DNR says the bear population in the state is between 13,000 to 18,000. They say spring is breeding season, prompting young male bears to roam long distances in search of new territory and easy food sources like bird feeders and garbage.
9: The little guy's certainly getting some attention,
7: yes,
9: that's for sure.
7: All over the radio.
9: And I was reading, I think he was spotted by the Central Lakes bike trail over by McKay Avenue.
7: Okay.
9: And I would think if I was taking an evening bike ride, yeah, all by myself,
7: yeah,
9: nice and quiet on the bike trail, if I saw him coming out of the woods, running across the
7: You'd
9: bike trail, I'd whiz all over myself, yeah, no doubt. Even if he was like 300 yards up the trail.
7: Kind of wild.
9: Yeah.
7: Hey, partly sunny today. Good day to check out the bear while keeping your distance. 66 the high, mostly clear tonight.
9: And low keeping 40. Your pants dry.
7: Yeah, that's true. Wear those depends.
9: What the hell are you talking about?
7: Increasing cloudiness, breezy and cooler tomorrow. Chance of scattered rain late in the day. 58 the high. More rain tomorrow night. Some of that could linger into early Saturday. Otherwise, cloudy Saturday. High 65. We've got a nice period, though. Sunday, Monday, Tuesday, and Wednesday of next week. Plenty of sunshine, warmer. Mid to upper 70s sunshine expected. And we should see more sunshine Monday, Tuesday, and Wednesday. Low to mid 80s expected. Michael, what is that temp?
9: They are called blue jeans.
7: Oh.
9: Levi's 505s, I'll
7: nice.
9: Have you know.
7: Yeah.
9: 54 in the lakes every now, southeast wind 12 miles an hour. The 9 a.m. double shots begin with a pair from Brownsville Station.
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11: How you doing out there? You ever seem to have one of those days where it just seems like everybody's getting on your case, from your teacher all the way down to your best girlfriend? Well, you know, I used to have them just about all the time.

0: KX92, the first band I ever saw as they opened up for the Jay Giles Band back in, what was it, early 1974. Little three-piece that became a four-piece band out of Ann Arbor, Michigan, Brownsville Station. It's from their 1977 self-titled album, certainly not their first album, Lady Put the Light on Me. And in front of that, their big early hit, Smoking in the Boys Room, from 1973. Right after this, from the Mission Mechanical Plumbing, Heating, and Air Conditioning Studios, the 9 a.m. double shots continue with a pair from George Thorogood and the Destroyers.
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0: 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Willie and the Hand Jive. And in front of that, moving on over, George Thorogood and the Delaware Destroyers. We also paired up Brownsville Station. 9 a.m. double shots every weekday morning at 9. 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
8: I'm meteorologist Jennifer Wojcicki with your KX92 weatherology forecast. We'll see increasing cloud cover here for today with a high into the mid-60s. Tonight, decreasing clouds and a low near 43. By Friday, a chance for rain showers here late. Partial sunshine develops, a high of 58 degrees. And Saturday, a slight chance for rain, cloudy, high of 65. Sunday, sunshine, high around 77. I'm meteorologist Jennifer Wojcicki on KX92. Currently, it's 54.
9: Wind out of the southeast, 14 miles an hour, a little hazy sunshine. Rolling Stones, KX92.

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0: 92, some Doobie Brothers for your Thursday morning. Really no time to bring you any of the KX92 concert calendar. 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

0: 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The album A Momentary Lapse of Reason, back to 1987, Pink Floyd on the Turning Away. 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
1: I'm meteorologist Jennifer Wojcicki with your KX92 weatherology forecast. We'll see increasing cloud cover here for today with a high into the mid-60s. Tonight, decreasing clouds and a low near 43. By Friday, a chance for rain showers here late. Partial sunshine develops, a high of 58 degrees. And Saturday, a slight chance for rain, cloudy, high of 65. Sunday, sunshine, high around 77. I'm meteorologist Jennifer Wojcicki on KX92. Currently, it's 54.
2: Southeast wind 14 miles an hour. 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

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The coffee's always on.

It is 5 minutes after 10 o'clock, 54 degrees in the Lakes area. That was Poison. I'm Stevie D, and this is John Fogarty on the Jutner Motors Midday Drive.

0: Taking it back to 1972, that is the Eagles with Take It Easy on KX92. We also heard from John Fogerty with an 80s classic track, Rock and Roll Girls, and Poison's Every Rose Has Its Thorn. Good morning, I'm Stevie D. Damn glad to be with you on this Thursday, May 21st, 2026. Today we're looking for a high of 65. Right now we're at 54 and clear in the Lakes area. Now back to Take It Easy by the Eagles. Jackson Browne started writing Take It Easy for his first album, but he didn't know how to finish it. At the time, he was living in an apartment in the Echo Park section of Los Angeles, and his upstairs neighbor was Glenn Frey, who needed songs for his new band, The Eagles. Frey heard Browne working on the song and told Jackson he thought it was great. Browne said he was having trouble completing the track and played what he had of it. When he got to the second verse, Frey came up with the key lyric, "It's a girl, my lord, in a flatbed Ford, slowing down to take a look at me." Browne turned the song over to Frey, who finished writing it and recorded it with the Eagles, who used it as their first song on their first album, and also their first single. Frey says Browne did most of the work on the song, and was very generous in sharing the writing credit. He described the unfinished version of the song as a package without the ribbon. According to Glenn Frey, the message of the song is, you shouldn't get too big too fast. Now, a real road trip inspired this song. Jackson Browne had been working on his first album for a long time and needed a break. So he headed to Utah from Southern California via Arizona, which took him through Winslow on Route 40. His vehicle was a 1953 Willys Jeep, the kind used by the Army. It was beat up, and for a sound system, Browne used a huge cassette deck on which he played Willie and the Poor Boys by Creedence Clearwater Revival over and over. In Utah, the Jeep died, and he was taken in by some guys he met out there. He started writing the song in their van, then completed it with Glenn Frey when he returned to California. That is Take It Easy by the Eagles. Coming up this hour on the Juttner Motors Midday Drive. Got a tune from Pat Benatar, some Ozzy Osbourne, and Alice Cooper kicks things off next.
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0: From the Mission Mechanical Plumbing, Heating, and Air Conditioning Studios, that is Brian Adams. Off the album Reckless from 1984, that is Run to You. We also heard from Alice Cooper with Be My Lover. I'm Stevie D. It is time now to take a look at some Minnesota sports. Well, the Minnesota Twins won the rubber match of their series against the Houston Astros with a 4-1 victory at Target Field. The game was tied at one before Ryan Kreidler hit a 3-run home run in the bottom of the fourth. Joe Ryan earned his third win after striking out 9 and allowing one run on 4 hits in 6 innings, while Victor Caratini also went deep. The Twins are in third place in the AL Central at 23-27. They visit the Red Sox tomorrow night. Well, the Minnesota Vikings are closing in on their next general manager. The NFL Network is reporting that the Vikings have 5 in-person interviews scheduled for next week. Interim GM Rob Brzezinski is still being considered for the position, as are Reed Burkhart, Terrence Gray, John McKay, and Nolan Teasley. The Purple have been conducting initial interviews with candidates virtually over the last 2 weeks. Well, the Minnesota Lynx look to get back in the win column when they host the Toronto Tempo at the Target Center tonight. The Lynx are coming off an 86-79 home loss to the Chicago Sky on Sunday. The Lynx are 2-2 to start the season, and they're still searching for their first home victory. Tip-off tonight is at 7 p.m. And that is a look at Minnesota sports.
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7: I'm meteorologist Jennifer Wojcicki with your KX92 weatherology forecast. Partial sunshine develops here for this afternoon. We'll see high in the mid-60s. Tonight, decreasing clouds and a low near 43. By Friday, a chance for rain showers here late. Partial sunshine develops, a high of 58 degrees. And Saturday, a slight chance for rain, cloudy, high of 65. Sunday, sunshine, high around 77. I'm meteorologist Jennifer Wojcicki on KX92. Currently, it's 57.
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0: Triumph with Lay It on the Line on KX92. That is off their 1979 album, Just a Game. Well, KX92 congratulates Ryan Blakesley, our local winner of the Dream It Drive Build It contest with Odyssey Steel. 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

0: Van Halen with your deep cut, Feel Your Love Tonight on KX92. You can actually see David Lee Roth coming up at the Blue Stem Amphitheater in Moorhead. That is June 17th. Coming up next, we got your weatherology forecast and Pat Benatar.
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1: first time. It's energetic, it's exciting. It feels like the very
0: first time. 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

0: Led Zeppelin with Immigrant Song on KX92. We also heard from John Lennon with Instant Karma. Good morning, I'm Stevie D. This is the Juttner Motors Midday Drive. Well, you think you got bad neighbors? Listen to this. A Portland, Oregon couple is suing their neighbor because the smell coming from their home and toilet is so bad. John and Trudy Benjamin are seeking $200,000 for distress caused by the odor. They say their neighbor has a chemical toilet that is not connected to the city's sewer system.
1: Oh, geez.
0: The smell coming from it is unbearable and causing respiratory illness, nausea, lightheadedness, and headaches. John says the stench is so bad he has fallen several times and injured his knees, which required surgery. Couple is also asking a judge to make their neighbor hook up his toilet to city water. Yeah, that's pretty bad. The smell from their toilet is so bad that neighbors can smell it.
2: Ew.
0: I've never heard of this chemical toilet. It's just a hole? They dump chemicals in it? Or what? Either way, that's nasty.
1: Diddly poo.
0: Coming up this hour on the Juttner Motors Midday Drive, one of my favorites from Pink Floyd, a deep cut from Steel's Young Band, and Guns N' Roses kick things off next.
3: Okay, thanks, Mom.
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0: Mission Mechanical Plumbing, Heating, and Air Conditioning Studios. That is the Allman Brothers Band with Blue Sky. We also heard from GNR with November Rain. I'm Stevie D. It is 24 minutes past 11 o'clock, 61 degrees. It's time now for your Thursday history lesson. Well, today is Thursday, May 21st. It is the 141st day of the year. There are 224 days remaining until the end of the year. Today is National Waiters and Waitresses Day, International Tea Day, and National Talk Like Yoda Day. We got 4 days left until Memorial Day. On this date in 1881, the Red Cross was founded. On this date in 1914, the Greyhound Bus Company began operations. On this date in 1927, Charles Lindbergh completes the world's first solo nonstop flight across the Atlantic Ocean. And on this date in 1992, the final episode of the original MacGyver aired on ABC. Some celebrity birthdays today. Bills quarterback Josh Allen is turning 30. Former football player Ricky Williams is turning 49. Bruce Buffer, UFC MMA announcer, is turning 69. Fighting! Actor Judge Reinhold is turning 69. Mr. T is turning 74. And Al Franken is turning 75 today. And I know they're all listening live right now at Ricky Williams' house, passing around some squeef, the devil's lettuce. So careful. Have a good time. Thank you guys for tuning in. Hope you have a great birthday. And that is your Thursday history lesson.
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14: I'm meteorologist Jennifer Wojcicki with your KX92 weatherology forecast. Partial sunshine develops here for this afternoon. We'll see high in the mid-60s. Tonight, decreasing clouds and a low near 43. By Friday, a chance for rain showers here late. Partial sunshine develops, a high of 58 degrees. And Saturday, a slight chance for rain, cloudy, high of 65. Sunday, sunshine, high around 77. I'm meteorologist Jennifer Wojcicki on KX92. Currently, it's 61.
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0: bringing it back to 1976 for your deep cut. That is Stills Young Band with Long May You Run. That is Stephen Stills and Neil Young. Coming up, we got more of your favorite classic rock hits. Then we're going to have your local and regional news update with Mark Anthony.
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0: cars on the Jenner Motors Midday Drive with Bye Bye Love. It is 6 minutes before noon, and now for all the latest from the newsroom, here's Mark Anthony.
1: Well, police in Western Minnesota have reportedly arrested two parents after candy suspected of containing THC made some middle school students sick in Moorhead. According to the report, the parents have been arrested on felony drug charges. The two have been identified as the parents of a child who brought the candy, so-called candy, that police believe contained THC to a school in Moorhead earlier this week. Two students were taken by ambulance to an area hospital for further evaluation. And a young bear was spotted yesterday morning in Alexandria. Numerous people reportedly saw the bear on or around New Life Christian Church yesterday morning. Katie Bullock of New Life Christian Church described the bear as an adolescent that was crossing in front of the church. Minnesota DNR conservation officer Mitch Lawler says they're not real common in the area, but he wouldn't call them shockingly uncommon either.
2: Yeah, I mean, I wouldn't call them common here, Mark, but I would not call it shockingly uncommon. You know, it's not something to be concerned or shocked about, but definitely, something to notice and be aware of.
1: When asked about some advice he has for residents in the area, Lawler says to keep a safe distance.
2: Just keep a safe distance. Don't approach it, of course. Be cautious if you see it. And then if you're concerned about, you know, your yard or your livestock or your pets, take precautions. You know, keep them on a leash. Keep an eye on them. Take any outside food sources in for a couple of days, things like that.
1: Meanwhile, the Alexandria Police Department, too, has received multiple reports of a black bear in town. The DNR has been notified, of course, and they are aware of the situation. They say to please use caution. If you see the bear, they thank everyone who has called to report the sightings and help keep our community informed. However, they say no additional calls at this time regarding the sightings are needed, as law enforcement, along with the DNR, are aware of that situation. And that's a look at your news. I'm Mark Anthony.
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0: That is CCR with Suzy Q on KX92. We also heard from Steppenwolf with Born to be Wild. Good afternoon. I'm Stevie D. You're listening to the Jundner Motors Midday Drive. Coming up this hour, a lot of good stuff lined up for you. How about a tune from David Bowie?
1: Whoa!
0: Some Supertramp.
1: Whoa!
0: And we'll kick things off next with Pat Benatar.
1: Whoa!
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9: 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Hey, I'm Steve Gorman. 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

0: 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We also heard from the Beatles and Pat Benatar. 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
8: I'm meteorologist Jennifer Wojcicki with your KX92 weatherology forecast. Partial sunshine develops here for this afternoon. We'll see high in the mid-60s. Tonight, decreasing clouds and a low near 43. By Friday, a chance for rain showers here late. Partial sunshine develops, a high of 58 degrees. And Saturday, a slight chance for rain, cloudy, high of 65. Sunday, sunshine, high around 77. I'm meteorologist Jennifer Wojcicki on KX92. Currently, it's 61.
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2: Five players from the Alexandria boys tennis team are competing today in the Section 8AA individual tournament. Congratulations to the Cardinal Cedric Soderholm, who will represent Alexandria in the singles bracket today at the St. Cloud Tech High School tennis courts. Alexandria will have two doubles teams competing today, the duo of Donovan Rosu and Nathan Cook, and the pairing of Logan Holtz and Bennett Teaser. The top two singles players and top two doubles teams in today's competition will move on to compete at state in early June. Entering the second and final day of the Central Lakes Conference Boys Golf Championships today at Sartell, the Alexandria Cardinals are three shots behind Brainerd. The Alexandria Fast Pitch softball team will face the St. Cloud Crush in a 5:30 game at St. Cloud Tech High School this evening. 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
14: I'm meteorologist Jennifer Wojcicki with your KX92 weatherology forecast. Partial sunshine develops here for this afternoon. We'll see high in the mid-60s. Tonight, decreasing clouds and a low near 43. By Friday, a chance for rain showers here late. Partial sunshine develops, a high of 58 degrees. And Saturday, a slight chance for rain, cloudy, high of 65. Sunday, sunshine, high around 77. I'm meteorologist Jennifer Wojcicki on KX92. Currently, it's 61.
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from the Mission Mechanical Plumbing, Heating, and Air Conditioning Studios. That was The Who with Won't Get Fooled Again. Right now we got a tune from Goodbye June. Crank it up. This is Three Chords on the Jettner Motors Midday Drive.

0: And it's Goodbye June with Three Chords on KX92. We also heard from The Who with Won't Get Fooled Again. Well, it's time now for some stupid criminal news.
1: You are one pathetic loser.
0: Well, a burglar recently got trapped between two walls at a Salinas, California coffee shop.
2: Whoopsie daisy!
0: Officers were inside the cafe when they heard faint cries coming from a wall. Employees heard the same thing and realized a man was trapped between the coffee shop and a neighboring movie theater. Firefighters cut a hole in the wall and rescued Isaac Valencia. He had been trapped for 10 hours and was charged with burglary.
1: You are one pathetic loser.
0: Well, a Hageman, New York man recently showed up drunk outside the Montgomery County Sheriff's Office. Why? To pick up his friend who had just been released from custody for a DUI.
3: I'm so wasted.
0: The man was there to drive his pal home. He was cuffed after failing several standardized field sobriety tests. A DMV check showed his license was revoked for a prior DUI.
4: Oh, geez.
1: You are one pathetic loser.
0: And a Fort Wayne, Indiana woman recently stole a police car after being released from jail.
5: For the love of God!
0: Officers received a 911 call about an unwanted person in the area. They arrived on the scene before the woman stole a marked police car. Officers chased the woman until she crashed. She and another person were taken to the hospital.
1: You are one pathetic loser.
0: And that's some stupid criminal news. Coming up this hour on the Jenner Motors Midday Drive, we got a deep cut from Soundgarden, a Super 70s classic track from Steely Dan, and Fleetwood Mac kicks things off next.
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9: 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I'm meteorologist Ray Miller with your KX92 weatherology forecast.
10: Cloudy this afternoon with a high temperature of 65 degrees and southeast winds at 5 to 15. Tonight, partly cloudy with a low temperature of 43 and southeast winds at 5 to 15. Friday, showers with a high temperature of 58. Saturday, we'll see a chance of rain with a high of 65. Sunday, sunshine with a high temperature around 77 degrees.
9: For KX92, I'm meteorologist Ray Miller. Right now, it's 63.
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12: I'd like to take this chance to apologize.
11: With Stevie D.
12: To absolutely nobody. The double check does what the f*** he wants.

0: KX92, that is a super 70s classic track from Steely Dan, Dirty Work. Love that track. We also heard from STP with Plush. It's time now to take a look at some Minnesota sports. Well, the Minnesota Twins won the rubber match of their series against the Houston Astros with a 4-1 victory at Target Field. The game was tied at 1 before Ryan Kreidler hit a 3-run dinger in the bottom of the 4th. Joe Ryan earned his 3rd win after striking out 9 and allowing 1 run on 4 hits in 6 innings, while Victor Caratini also went yard. The Twins are in 3rd place in the AL Central at 23-27. They visit the Red Sox tomorrow night. The Vikings are closer. The Vikings are closing in on their next general manager. The NFL Network is reporting that the Vikings have 5 in-person interviews scheduled for next week. Interim GM Rod Brzezinski is still being considered for the position, as are Reed Burkhart, Terrence Gray, John McKay, and Nolan Teasley. The Purple had been conducting initial interviews with candidates virtually over the last 2 weeks. And the Minnesota Lynx look to get back in the win column when they host the Toronto Temple at the Target Center tonight. The Lynx are coming off an 86-79 home loss to the Chicago Sky on Sunday. The Lynx are 2-2 to start the season, and they're still searching for their first home victory. Tip-off tonight's at 7 p.m. And that is a look at Minnesota sports.
1: School year's wrapping up, Joe. 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
14: I'm meteorologist Ray Miller with your KX92 weatherology forecast. Cloudy this afternoon with a high temperature of 65 degrees and southeast winds at 5 to 15. Tonight, partly cloudy with a low temperature of 43 and southeast winds at 5 to 15. Friday, showers with a high temperature of 58. Saturday, we'll see a chance of rain with a high of 65. Sunday, sunshine with a high temperature around 77 degrees. For KX92, I'm meteorologist Ray Miller. Right now, it's 66.
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The coffee's always on.

From the Mission Mechanical Plumbing, Heating, and Air Conditioning Studios, that was Kiss with your deep cut, Nothing to Lose. Right now, it's time for some GNR, Paradise City, on the Cheddar Motors Midday Drive. Crank it up.

That is Guns N' Roses with Paradise City on KX92. We also heard from Kiss with a deep cut, Nothing to Lose. I'm Stevie D. You are riding shotgun on the Jettner Motors Midday Drive. It's time now for your Thursday history lesson. Well, today is Thursday, May 21st. It is the 141st day of the year. There are 240.

0: 44 days remaining until the end of the year. Today is National Waiters and Waitresses Day, International Tea Day, and National Talk Like Yoda Day. We've got 4 days left until Memorial Day. On this date in 1881, the Red Cross was founded. On this date in 1914, the Greyhound Bus Company began operations. On this date in 1927, Charles Lindbergh completes the world's first solo nonstop flight across the Atlantic Ocean. And on this date in 1992, the final episode of the original MacGyver aired on ABC. Some celebrity birthdays today. Bills quarterback Josh Allen is 30. Former football player Ricky Williams is turning 49. Bruce Buffer, UFC MMA announcer, is turning 69. Fighting! Actor Judge Reinhold is turning 69. Mr. T is turning 74 today. And Al Franken is turning 75. And I know they're all listening live right now at Ricky Williams' house. Passing the Duchy to the left-hand side. Whatever that means. How about that? Thanks for tuning in. Hope you guys have a great birthday. And that is your Thursday History Lesson.
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0: Pink Floyd and Time on KX92. We also heard from Rush. Well, the Alec Tech and Community College Legends baseball team are entering the World Series on the heels of a dominant 38-9 regular season. They secured their spot after winning the MCAC Central Division and clinching the Region 13 North Plains District Championship in St. Cloud. Now, the Legends will face the number 5 seed Brookdale Community College in their first game, and Brookdale is from New Jersey. Alexandria got the 4 seed. They will play on Saturday at approximately 6:15 Central Standard Time. There are 8 teams in the tournament, and like I said, Alexandria got the 4 seed. Now, all Junior College Division III World Series games can be streamed exclusively through the NJCAA network. You can get a day pass for around $12 or a tournament pass for around $25. You can watch it on your phone, tablet, or cast it to your TV. But good luck to the Alec Tech Legends at the D3 Junior College World Series.
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7: Meteorologist Ray Miller with your KX92 weatherology forecast. Cloudy this afternoon with a high temperature of 65 degrees and southeast winds at 5 to 15. Tonight, partly cloudy with a low temperature of 43 and southeast winds at 5 to 15. Friday, showers with a high temperature of 58. Saturday, we'll see a chance of rain with a high of 65. Sunday, sunshine with a high temperature around 77 degrees. For KX92, I'm meteorologist Ray Miller. Right now, it's 64.
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0: Foghat, I just want to make love to you on KX92. I'm Stevie D. That's going to do it for me. 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Got your weatherology forecast coming up next. Then at 3 o'clock, it's the C&D Granite Rocket Show with Johnny Rocket. Have a great rest of your Thursday. I will see you tomorrow. 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
10: Meteorologist Ray Miller with your KX92 weatherology forecast. Cloudy this afternoon with a high temperature of 65 degrees and southeast winds at 5 to 15. Tonight, partly cloudy with a low temperature of 43 and southeast winds at 5 to 15. Friday, showers with a high temperature of 58. Saturday, we'll see a chance of rain with a high of 65. Sunday, sunshine with a high temperature around 77 degrees. For KX92, I'm meteorologist Ray Miller. Right now, it's 64.
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0: Witchy Woman, Eagles on KX92. We're one step closer to the big holiday weekend.
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0: Well, if you're planning on firing up the grill for Memorial Day weekend, depending on what you're going to cook, it might cost you a little more than usual. Money Talks News says the price of ground beef and steaks are up nearly 70% since January of 2020. They say the reason for the high prices is that cattle herds are small due to drought and high feed costs. Now, due to the high price, some people are making their ground beef go a little bit farther by adding lentils and beans.
2: Oh, that's not right. 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

Stevie Nicks, Tom Petty, Stop Dragging My Heart Around on KX92, where it doesn't have to be old to be a classic. The duo of Stanley Simmons have an album coming out in August. This is the title track, Dancing While the World Is Ended. Turn it up a little bit on The Rocket Show.

0: Evan Stanley and Nick Simmons. They go by Stanley Simmons. That's the title track from their album that comes out in August, Dancing While the World is Ending, a new rock feature on KX92. Some rock and roll news coming up in just a few minutes. Billy Idol is going to be honored Monday night at the 52nd Annual American Music Awards. And Kansas has added a number of new headlining tour dates that'll happen this fall, most of them on the East Coast.
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12: I'm meteorologist Ray Miller with your KX92 weatherology forecast. Cloudy this afternoon with a high temperature of 65 degrees and southeast winds at 5 to 15. Tonight, partly cloudy with a low temperature of 43 and southeast winds at 5 to 15. Friday, showers with a high temperature of 58. Saturday, we'll see a chance of rain with a high of 65. Sunday, sunshine with a high temperature around 77 degrees. For KX92, I'm meteorologist Ray Miller. Right now, it's 66.
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0: Billy Idol will be honored during the 52nd Annual American Music Awards. CBA and Dick Clark Productions have announced that Idol will be honored with a Lifetime Achievement Award in recognition for his career, contributions to music, lasting legacy, and influences on other generations of artists and fans. The ceremony is scheduled for this Monday evening. Idol will perform a medley of hits, making it his first AMA performance. The event will air live on CBS Monday night at 7.
2: Carry on my wayward son. There'll be peace when you are done.
0: Kansas has announced new 2026 headlining tour dates that are set to begin later this year. The 12 new concerts are kicking off September 29th in York, Pennsylvania, and will run through November 14th in Lansdowne, Pennsylvania. The new headlining tour dates follow the previously announced dates scheduled for June through mid-September, including a show with Deep Purple at the Mystic Lake Casino Hotel in Prior Lake, August 27th.
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16: 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And yes, we love sports, too. So join us. We're right here every Monday through Friday from 7 p.m. to midnight for Steve Gorman Rocks on the home for real classic rock in West Central Minnesota, KX92.

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1: Five players from the Alexandria boys tennis team are competing today in the Section 8AA individual tournament. Congratulations to the Cardinal Cedric Soderholm, who will represent Alexandria in the singles bracket today at the St. Cloud Tech High School tennis courts. Alexandria will have two doubles teams competing today, the duo of Donovan Rosu and Nathan Cook, and the pairing of Logan Holtz and Bennett Teaser. The top two singles players and top two doubles teams in today's competition will move on to compete at state in early June. Entering the second and final day of the Central Lakes Conference Boys Golf Championships today at Sartell, the Alexandria Cardinals are three shots behind Brainerd. The Alexandria Fast Pitch softball team will face the St. Cloud Crush in a 5:30 game at St. Cloud Tech High School this evening. 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
3: I'm meteorologist Ray Miller with your KX92 weatherology forecast. Cloudy this afternoon with a high temperature of 65 degrees and southeast winds at 5 to 15. Tonight, partly cloudy with a low temperature of 43 and southeast winds at 5 to 15. Friday, showers with a high temperature of 58. Saturday, we'll see a chance of rain with a high of 65. Sunday, sunshine with a high temperature around 77 degrees. For KX92, I'm meteorologist Ray Miller. Right now, it's 66.
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Randy Fisher Real Estate has their ears to the grounds and knows what's brewing. Randy Fisher Real Estate. The coffee's always on.

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Here's the Steve Miller Band.

0: Okay, maybe not one of the more common misheard lyric tunes, but I have a friend who said she always thought that Steve Miller was singing Big Old Jeb Left a Light On. It's Jet Airliner on KX92.
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0: 133 Chihuahuas were recently rescued from a Rutherford County, Tennessee home. The owners called for help after they realized they could no longer care for all of those dogs. Animal Control transported the dogs to shelters and rescue centers for care, and all of the dogs survived and are expected to be put up for adoption.
3: What is it you call the little Mexican dogs?
2: Chihuahuas?
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0: Hi, it's Johnny Rocket. 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

0: That's Slade from 1984, Run Runaway on KX92. Here's some sports. The Twins won the rubber match of their series with the Houston Astros 4-1 at Target Field yesterday. The Twins are in third place in the American League Central with a record of 23-27. They visit the Red Sox tomorrow night. The Lynx look to get back in the win column when they host the Toronto Tempo at Target Center tonight. The Lynx are coming off of an 86-79 home loss to the Chicago Sky on Sunday. The 2-2 Lynx are still searching for their first home victory this season. Tonight's game tips off at 7. And the Vikings are closing in on their next general manager. The NFL Network reports that the Vikings have 5 in-person interviews scheduled for next week. Interim GM Rob Brzezinski is still being considered for the position, as are Reed Burkhart, Terrence Gray, John McKay, and Nolan Teasley. The Vikings have been conducting initial interviews with candidates virtually over the past 2 weeks. That's Rocket Sports. Rock and roll news in just a couple of minutes. Pete Townsend has partnered with Primary Wave Music. And the woman who inspired a group of Michigan teens to name their band Greta Van Fleet has passed away at the age of 95.
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15: I'm meteorologist Laura Lockwood with your KX 92 weatherology forecast. Partly cloudy tonight, lows around 44. Southeast winds 10 to 15 miles per hour. Showers likely tomorrow, 57. Thunderstorms likely tomorrow night, lows level off around 46, cloudy. Overcast skies Saturday, decreasing clouds by Sunday. Mid-60s Saturday, upper 70s by Sunday. I'm meteorologist Laura Lockwood on KX 92. Currently, it's 64 degrees.
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0: Hitching a Ride, that's Boston on KX92. Congratulations to Ryan Blakesley. He was one of the winners in the Dream It, Draw It, Build It contest with Odyssey Steel at voiceofalexandria.com. 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
2: He stands like a statue, becomes part of the machine.
0: Primary Wave Music has announced a partnership with Pete Townsend. The publishing and talent company says they'll partner with Townsend for the exploitation of his name, image, and likeness, and the development of future projects. Townsend says moving forward with the company at this time in his life, when most creatives might be slowing down, is a joy for him. Primary Wave says they're honored that Townsend has chosen them as a partner and collaborator.
2: Oh,
0: the woman who inspired the name Greta Van Fleet has passed away. The platinum-selling rock band got its start in 2012 in Frankenmuth, Michigan, where four teenagers decided to name their band after a local senior citizen named Gretna Van Fleet. Within 5 years, the band Greta Van Fleet had become famous, while Gretna Van Fleet says she became a local celebrity. Mrs. Van Fleet passed away Monday at the age of 95 in a senior living home. Meanwhile, the band she inspired is reportedly working on a new album.
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Babies on Fire. 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And Tom Hamilton from Aerosmith has a new band, Close Enemies. 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

0: Wink and a feather, that's close enemies. 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
13: I'm meteorologist Laura Lockwood with your KX92 weatherology forecast. Partly cloudy tonight, lows around 44. Southeast winds 10 to 15 miles per hour. Showers likely tomorrow, 57. Thunderstorms likely tomorrow night. Lows level off around 46, cloudy. Overcast skies Saturday, decreasing clouds by Sunday. Mid-60s Saturday, upper 70s by Sunday. I'm meteorologist Laura Lockwood on KX92. Right now, 64.
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0: Planet P Project, Why Me on KX92, putting the wraps on the Old Mill Bar and Grill, 5 o'clock rock block for today. We're just about to the weekend, and maybe you're getting the weekend started early. 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
0: 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Billy Idol is going to be honored during the 52nd Annual American Music Awards. That's happening Monday night. And Kansas has added a number of new headlining tour dates. They're happening this fall, most of them on the East Coast, but they do have a stop in Minnesota still to come late this summer.
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9: I'm meteorologist Laura Lockwood with your KX 92 weatherology forecast. Partly cloudy tonight, lows around 44. Southeast winds 10 to 15 miles per hour. Showers likely tomorrow, 57. Thunderstorms likely tomorrow night. Lows level off around 46, cloudy. Overcast skies Saturday, decreasing clouds by Sunday. Mid-60s Saturday, upper 70s by Sunday. I'm meteorologist Laura Lockwood on KX92. Right now, 64.
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0: Put Neon Sticks on KX92. 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
0: Billy Idol will be honored during the 52nd Annual American Music Awards. CBA and Dick Clark Productions have announced that Idol will be honored with a Lifetime Achievement Award in recognition for his career, contributions to music, lasting legacy, and influences on other generations of artists and fans. The ceremony is scheduled for this Monday evening. Idol will perform a medley of hits, making it his first AMA performance. The event will air live on CBS Monday night at 7.
2: Carry on my wayward son. There'll be peace when you are done.
0: Kansas has announced new 2026 headlining tour dates that are set to begin later this year. The 12 new concerts are kicking off September 29th in York, Pennsylvania, and will run through November 14th in Lansdowne, Pennsylvania. The new headlining tour dates follow the previously announced dates scheduled for June through mid-September, including a show with Deep Purple at the Mystic Lake Casino Hotel in Prior Lake, August 27th.
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2: Five players from the Alexandria boys tennis team are competing today in the Section 8AA individual tournament. Congratulations to the Cardinals' Cedric Soderholm, who will represent Alexandria in the singles bracket today at the St. Cloud Tech High School tennis courts. Alexandria will have two doubles teams competing today, the duo of Donovan Rosu and Nathan Cook, and the pairing of Logan Holtz and Bennett Teaser. The top two singles players and top two doubles teams in today's competition will move on to compete at state in early June. Entering the second and final day of the Central Lakes Conference Boys Golf Championships today at Sartell, the Alexandria Cardinals are three shots behind Brainerd. The Alexandria Fast Pitch softball team will face the St. Cloud Crush in a 5:30 game at St. Cloud Tech High School this evening. 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

0: My secretary told me about a discussion she recently overheard between her husband and some of his friends about DWIs. Hilarious. There's not one thing they had right and everything they had wrong. 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It's the wrong advice or information. You'll go backwards. If you get a DWI, instead of listening to Facebook or your friends, give me a call and we'll straighten everything out.
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9: I'm meteorologist Laura Lockwood with your KX 92 weatherology forecast. Partly cloudy tonight, lows around 44. Southeast winds 10 to 15 miles per hour. Showers likely tomorrow, 57. Thunderstorms likely tomorrow night. Lows level off around 46, cloudy. Overcast skies Saturday, decreasing clouds by Sunday. Mid-60s Saturday, upper 70s by Sunday. I'm meteorologist Laura Lockwood on KX92. Currently 63.
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1: Hey, let's be entertaining.
0: David Duchovny was on with Mark and Kelly to talk about his new album, Prince of Pieces, which comes out June 5th.
2: This is the fourth album, and I think it's probably the most collaborative with the band.
1: Yeah.
2: So it's more like we're coming up with our band sound, and like that track, the title track's kind of a heavier rock and roll that we've done before. So I'm really looking forward to people hearing it.
0: Nicolas Cage's new series, Spider Noir, will make its premiere on Amazon Prime Monday. Nick talks about his favorite superheroes when he was a kid.
3: I was interested in the monsters, like the Hulk or Ghost Rider, because I couldn't understand at that young age, like 8 years old, how could something so terrifying to look at also meant to be doing good. So it was like this philosophical complexity that I had never experienced before, and it got me thinking. And I think it's informed everything I've done. Like, I'm always trying to look for a counterpoint.
0: And Idris Elba says he would love to be a villain in a James Bond film.
4: 100%. I mean, you know, Bond is such an iconic franchise. Why not? A Bond villain, though? You know, like, you could do the whole stroking cats.
5: 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That was really entertaining.
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0: Hi, it's Johnny Rocket. 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
12: 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Hey, I'm Steve Gorman. This is the show that brings you lots of great, insightful stories behind the scenes of all the great tunes and the bands that gave them to us. 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

0: Fortune Teller Blues, Joe Bonamassa and Sammy Hagar on KX92. Good luck to the Alexandria Cardinals softball team. They're playing in the section softball tournament in St. Cloud. Actually, right now, you can tune in to the game on our sister station, KXRA AM. 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The Twins won the rubber match of their series with the Houston Astros 4-1 at Target Field yesterday. The Twins are in third place in the American League Central with a record of 23-27. They visit the Red Sox tomorrow night. The Lynx look to get back in the win column when they host the Toronto Tempo at Target Center tonight. The Lynx are coming off of an 86-79 home loss to the Chicago Sky on Sunday. The 2-2 Lynx are still searching for their first home victory this season. Tonight's game tips off at 7. And the Vikings are closing in on their next general manager. The NFL Network reports that the Vikings have 5 in-person interviews scheduled for next week. Interim GM Rob Brzezinski is still being considered for the position, as are Reed Burkhart, Terrence Gray, John McKay, and Nolan Teasley. The Vikings have been conducting initial interviews with candidates virtually over the past 2 weeks. That's Rocket Sports. Rock and roll news in just a couple of minutes. Pete Townsend has partnered with Primary Wave Music. And the woman who inspired a group of Michigan teens to name their band Greta Van Fleet has passed away at the age of 95.
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11: I'm meteorologist Laura Lockwood with your KX 92 weatherology forecast. Partly cloudy tonight, lows around 44. Southeast winds 10 to 15 miles per hour. Showers likely tomorrow, 57. Thunderstorms likely tomorrow night, lows level off around 46, cloudy. Overcast skies Saturday, decreasing clouds by Sunday. Mid-60s Saturday, upper 70s by Sunday. I'm meteorologist Laura Lockwood on KX 92, currently 63.
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2: He stands like a statue, becomes part of the machine.
0: Primary Wave Music has announced a partnership with Pete Townsend. The publishing and talent company says they'll partner with Townsend for the exploitation of his name, image, and likeness, and the development of future projects. Townsend says moving forward with the company at this time in his life, when most creatives might be slowing down, is a joy for him. Primary Wave says they're honored that Townsend has chosen them as a partner and collaborator.
3: Oh,
0: the woman who inspired the name Greta Van Fleet has passed away. The platinum-selling rock band got its start in 2012 in Frankenmuth, Michigan, where four teenagers decided to name their band after a local senior citizen named Gretna Van Fleet. Within 5 years, the band Greta Van Fleet had become famous, while Gretna Van Fleet says she became a local celebrity. Mrs. Van Fleet passed away Monday at the age of 95 in a senior living home. Meanwhile, the band she inspired is reportedly working on a new album.
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0: Viking Speedway. 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Green Flag drops at 6 p.m. sharp, both Saturday and Sunday nights. 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
7: I'm meteorologist Laura Lockwood with your KX 92 weatherology forecast. Partly cloudy tonight, lows around 44. Southeast winds 10 to 15 miles per hour. Showers likely tomorrow, 57. Thunderstorms likely tomorrow night, lows level off around 46, cloudy. Overcast skies Saturday, decreasing clouds by Sunday. Mid-60s Saturday, upper 70s by Sunday. I'm meteorologist Laura Lockwood on KX 92, currently 64.
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1: 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Welcome to the show.
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